We don't get a lot of single CDs on Smokestack Lightning, but this exception really grabbed me. Out of Southern California, you heard Sully and the Soljas with Best Damn Fool. Australian Fiona Boys has been performing and recording the blues for the better part of 25 years. Her recording partner is the prestigious label Reference Recordings. From the new record album Voodoo in the Shadows, this is Call Their Name.

0: Brandy and the Alexanders' first CD is How Do You Like It, released on the Red Parlor label. The lead singer is Brandy Thompson, and the song you just heard is Ozzy Osbourne's Paranoid. Now, that's a song selection on Smokestack Lightning that you wouldn't necessarily hear every day. We hope you enjoyed it. We'll be back in a flash with the rest of the cash right after this.
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1: 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This is Smokestack Lightning Blues Radio, and I'm your host, Tommy Thompson. You know, it's really hard to be humble when you're this good. Doug Deming was born and raised in the Detroit area, one of America's great music capitals. All of the varied musical influences that Doug has been exposed to can be found right here on his new CD entitled Complicated Mess. This is Deep Blue Sea, brand new blues on Smokestack Lightning.

Doug Deming resides in Florida's Gulf Coast, but spends as much time on the road as he does at home. Rochelle Koba is a product of America's Midwest. She is a classically trained guitarist who now resides in South Florida, a market as rich in blues clubs as there is in the entire country. From her new album entitled Blink, you heard River of Blood. David Julia is only 17 years old, but his mastery of the Fender Stratocaster is apparent from the moment he touches the strings. David is also a Florida resident, and despite his limited experience, he competed in the grueling International Blues Challenge in Memphis for 4 years in a row. He hasn't won yet, but it would be hard to tell that from the audience reaction that he typically receives. From the new album Inspired, this is Throw Me a Rope.

0: From his Facebook page, John Acapo's limited biography states that he is a Hawaiian-born, Samoan-blooded, God-fearing blues musician based in Honolulu. His long-awaited debut album, Paradise Blues, is recently released, and you heard Ramblin' on My Mind. There's still more brand new blues to come. Take a minute, refresh your refreshments, and we will be right back, I promise.
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Welcome back, my friends, to the show that never ends. This is Smokestack Lightning, getting it right each and every night from Orlando, Florida, the new music capital of the American South. I'm Tommy Thompson, your host this evening. We still have four brand new blues albums to share with you, so let's get with the program. The Blues Disciples have been delivering their version of the blues to people at local clubs in the Milwaukee area and the Midwest region since 1990. The band was founded by Barefoot Jimmy Schwartz with the intent of remaining true to the influences of the Chicago Electric Blues from the 1950s and 60s. Gradually, the band rose to the top of the Milwaukee blues scene, and there it remains, still fresh and relevant as ever, while still remaining true to their original blues roots. Their new album is Gravy Train, and this is Hey Baby!

alligator for a spell, but he's back now with a new album entitled Revolution in Your Heart. That was the title track. One of the most prestigious fraternities in the world is the surviving members of the various iterations of the Muddy Waters Band. Think of that for a minute. One of those survivors is Steady Rollin' Bob Margolin. He tours regularly, teaches workshops, and he occasionally records. His new album is self-titled and projects sort of a melancholy mood that pays homage to the bandmates who have left us, unfortunately. This is One More Mile.

That was Steady Rollin', Bob Margolin with One More Mile. As we approach the top of the hour, let's invite Barry Goldberg to get us in the groove for Hour 3. This is Lazy.

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3: Today is Friday, May 15th, and here is your look at the weather for Fredericton, Oromocto, and surrounding areas. Environment Canada is calling for a cooler finish to the work week before a significant warm-up settles in for the weekend. Friday night, partly cloudy with clearing near midnight, winds easing during the evening, overnight low around 7 degrees. Looking to Saturday and the weekend, a much warmer day on the way with a mix of sun and cloud and temperatures climbing well above seasonal normals, high reaching 25 degrees, making for an excellent start to the Victoria Day weekend across central New Brunswick. Light winds and comfortable humidity levels expected through the afternoon. And Saturday night, clear skies and mild with a low near 12 degrees. A quick look ahead to Sunday looks like sunshine continues with another warm afternoon and a high around 24. That's your look at the weather for Fredericton, Oromocto, and surrounding areas. Have a great day and enjoy your upcoming long weekend.
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You're listening to Smokestack Lightning, putting the spotlight on the international music phenomenon we just call the blues. I'm Tommy Thompson, your host this evening. We have very little shelf space here at the Hilac and Nickel studio. In fact, we have very little space of any kind. So from time to time, we need to clear some space to make room for all the new stuff. As we do this, we play the tracks that we believe are the best from each CD that we're retiring. So up first is The Lucky Losers, a band comprised of Kathy Lemons and Phil Berkowitz. This album, entitled Blind Spot, was recorded at the Greaseland Studio in San Jose, California, and was mixed and mastered by the genius himself, Kit Anderson. This is Take the Long Road.

That was Blind Lemon Pledge with his new album, Evangeline. The track you heard was Midnight Assignation. Lenny's Girl has blues at its roots with country and some rock served up sort of on the side. The band is fronted by vocalist Casey McKenzie. Lenny's Girl is named in memory of Casey's mother, who sadly passed away recently. She has since given birth to a beautiful baby girl named Hendrix with an X. Wonder where she got a name like that. Devil with a Gun is Lenny's Girl's first online EP. It will be released as part of a full album later on. This is the title track.

Hey, everybody. Everything gonna be all right. That's because you're listening to Smokestack Lightning. This is Crooked Eye Tommy, and you're listening to the best blues in the world.

0: You just heard Sing from Lauren Anderson's new album, The Game. She was raised in Chicago, but now resides in Nashville, like so many singer-songwriters do. Her original leanings were toward classic rock, but as often happens, the blues underpinnings of classic rock leads the good ones down that path. And that is surely the case here. We'll be back soon with a few more retirees. Just give us about 2 minutes.
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This is Smokestack Lightning, and we got Fatback Funk, some blistering blues, lowdown grooves, all whipped up in a soul stew sure to cure what ails you. This is your host, Tommy Thompson, inviting you to sit back and enjoy the best blues on the planet. Although he's not exclusively a blues harmonica player, when he's on the blues, well, he's among the best that there is. In 2014, he completed a master's degree at the prestigious New England Conservatory in Boston and is the only person playing diatonic harmonica to have done so. From his CD Strong Blues, this is Ilya Portnoy with Behind the Wall.

Lex Gray has mesmerized New York's diehard music lovers since she thundered onto the scene like Mae West on a Harley Davidson. Rapidly rising to the status of cult rock diva, her repertoire blends the tortured soul of the blues with bawdy burlesque and a Brooklyn attitude to boot. The new album is The Usual Suspects, and you heard Dirty Secret. Philip Morgan Lewis is a Brit out of London, England. His 2007 CD was entitled Grief Harbor, and the track we enjoyed the most here in the studio was Sinner.

0: just heard Galia and Mama's Boys with Waitin' from the CD Let the Demons Out. Galia Vauthier is out of Brussels, Belgium, and the Mama's Boys hail from New Orleans by way of Southern California. This new Rough Records release is their debut. We'll be back soon with a few more excellent CDs that have been studio favorites around here for a long time, but need to be moved off the current rotation shelf so that we can sort of have a little bit more elbow room.
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This is Smokestack Lightning, and we got blues hits coming down all around from Orlando, Florida, the new music capital of the American South. I'm Tommy Thompson. We've still got four CDs to retire to the world-famous Ilac and Nickel archives tonight. At the 2018 UK Blues Awards, Zoe Schwartz's Blue Commotion was nominated for Female Blues Vocalist of the Year and Blues Album of the Year for The Blues and I Should Have a Party. Here's the title track.

This is Mark Campbell, singer with Jack Mack and Heart Attack, and from the new music capital of the American South, you're listening to Smokestack Lightning. Yeah, you're right.

Bobby Kyle's album, It's My Life, spent 23 weeks on the top 50 contemporary blues album charts and 13 weeks on the top 50 traditional blues album charts just this past year. That's a lot of airtime. You heard Someone Else Is Slipping In. Jim Burns was born in St. Louis, Missouri. If you listen to Smokestack Lightning, of course you know that that is blues country. He grew up on the city's north side, and one of the neighborhood bars actually had Ike and Tina Turner as their house band. By age 13, Jim was singing and playing the blues guitar. His first professional gig was way back in 1964. Over the years, he has had the great good fortune to appear with a virtual who's who of the blues, from Muddy Waters and John Lee Hooker to Taj Mahal and Robert Cray. Jim has been on the blues highway now for 45 years. From the new album Long Hot Summers, this is Ain't No Love in the Heart of the City.

Blue Flame is Peter Karp's 10th album release and perhaps his best to date. You heard Train of Mine. And it appears that's all we have time for in Hour 3 tonight. On behalf of the entire Lightning team, I hope you've had half as much fun listening to this mess as we've had bringing it to you. For most of you, the best is yet to come. Stand by for the best of Smokestack Lightning. Let's sneak out the back door with a favorite band from New York City. They're known as Big Apple Blues. From the new album Manhattan Alley, this is Steamroller.

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3: Today is Friday, May 15th, and here is your look at the weather for Fredericton, Oromocto, and surrounding areas. Environment Canada is calling for a cooler finish to the work week before a significant warm-up settles in for the weekend. Friday night, partly cloudy with clearing near midnight, winds easing during the evening, overnight low around 7 degrees. Looking to Saturday and the weekend, a much warmer day on the way with a mix of sun and cloud and temperatures climbing well above seasonal normals, high reaching 25 degrees, making for an excellent start to the Victoria Day weekend across central New Brunswick. Light winds and comfortable humidity levels expected through the afternoon. And Saturday night, clear skies and mild with a low near 12 degrees. A quick look ahead to Sunday looks like sunshine continues with another warm afternoon and a high around 24. That's your look at the weather for Fredericton, Oromocto, and surrounding areas. Have a great day and enjoy your upcoming long weekend.
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From the new music capital of the American South, this is the best of Smokestack Lightning, and I'm your host, Tommy Thompson. Over the last 27 years, the Smokestack team has accumulated a digital blues music library, well, second to none. We have selected only the very best music from our archives, and we are bringing it to you as the best of Smokestack Lightning. One full hour of high-powered blues that will keep your heart pounding and your toes tapping. Up first tonight is Sumner, Washington-born and raised guitarist Kelly Joe Phelps. Kelly spent most of the first 10 years of his career playing improvisational jazz, mostly as a bass player. He made a gradual conversion to the blues when he began listening to acoustic masters like Fred McDowell and Robert Pete Williams. He initially gained notice for his solo lap style slide guitar, which he plays by laying the instrument flat on his lap and fretting it with a heavy steel bar. From the 1995 album Lead Me On, this is the Skip James Penn classic, Hard Times, Killing Floor Blues.

John Mayer's third album, Continuum, was released in 2006. The record broke new ground for Mayer, who came out of the blues closet, so to speak, with a strong, slow blues track, you just heard, Gravity. Lori Morvan is an aerospace engineer and a licensed pilot. She worked her way through the University of Illinois on a volleyball scholarship. But Lori gave up her 9-to-5 job and now tours the country as an itinerant blues guitarist and a damn good one, too. From her Screamin' Lizard album in 2007 entitled Cures What Ails Ya, this is Wiggle Room.

0: When Susan Tedeschi and Derek Trucks disbanded their respective bands and joined together as the Tedeschi Trucks Band, a lot of industry pundits thought they were making a huge mistake. Well, so much for the pundits. The Tedeschi Trucks Band is now, without question, the best all-around blues band in the country. Our opinion, of course. From the 2012 Sony Masterpiece release, Live, Everybody's Talking, you heard That Did It. We've gathered up some blues oldies for you, leading off with Albert King. Make a quick run to the fridge while I get all of this organized.
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This is the best of Smokestack Lightning, laying down some of that crazy sound from way down south in Dixie, Orlando, Florida. I'm your host, Tommy Thompson, and it's time for our weekly blast from the past as we dig deep into the vaults for some of the best blues ever recorded. Albert King recorded his first album for Tomato Records in 1977. There are subtle differences in the Albert King signature sound in the Tomato years, but trust me, it's all good. Check out the Tomato version of Cadillac Assembly Line.

The most lyrical stage name in the blues, after the Howlin' Wolf, of course, has to be Lonesome Sundown. From the album I'm a Mojo Man, you heard Don't Say a Word. His legal name is Cornelius Green, by the way. Cornelius Green III, to be exact. Buddy Guy's new album is entitled The Blues is Alive and Well, and it is largely because of Buddy Guy. Over the years, there have been 18 studio albums dating back to the late 1960s, and that does not include all of the albums recorded jointly with Junior Wells. That's a whole different thing. From Buddy's Complete Chest Recordings, this is The Mother-in-Law Blues.

One of the best blues rock albums of the 1950s was Have Twangy Guitar Will Travel by Duane Eddy. I put my old vinyl version of that classic album on the turntable recently and

With 38 record albums to date, Maria Muldaur is certainly one of the most successful vocalists of the 20th century. And yet, she's had only one top 40 hit. That hit, Midnight at the Oasis, dates all the way back to 1973. Her 2003 album, A Woman Alone with the Blues, is one of her best. That was Don't Know Enough About You. Jo Nado is a Southern Louisiana artist who records for Louisiana Red Hot Records. From his Burning Sands CD in 2002, this is Uncle Bob's Blues.

Now, I did that on purpose. First, you heard some modern instrumental Louisiana blues at its most authentic. Then you heard John Fogerty with Blue Boy from his Blue Moon Swamp album. John may not be a true blue son of Louisiana, but he sure as hell knows how to sound like it. John Fogerty of the Creedence Clearwater Revival is from Berkeley, California. Now, before we close the show tonight, let me urge all of the listeners who are out and about listening to Smokestack Lightning to support your local blues venues. This is very important because live performance is the lifeblood of the blues. On your way home tonight, stop by and support the clubs and the great local blues entertainment that they provide. 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On behalf of Paul Newnham, Marvin Rooks, Rob McKinney, Larry Anderson, and the entire Lightning team, this is Tommy Thompson wishing you good times, good luck, good love, and most of all, good blues on Smokestack Lightning. Let's close it out tonight with Arsen Shumakov. This is Joker on the Move. Good night, everybody.

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4: Today is Friday, May 15th, and here is your look at the weather for Fredericton, Oromocto, and surrounding areas. Environment Canada is calling for a cooler finish to the work week before a significant warm-up settles in for the weekend. Friday night, partly cloudy with clearing near midnight, winds easing during the evening, overnight low around 7 degrees. Looking to Saturday and the weekend, a much warmer day on the way with a mix of sun and cloud and temperatures climbing well above seasonal normals, high reaching 25 degrees, making for an excellent start to the Victoria Day weekend across central New Brunswick. Light winds and comfortable humidity levels expected through the afternoon. And Saturday night, clear skies and mild with a low near 12 degrees. A quick look ahead to Sunday looks like sunshine continues with another warm afternoon and a high around 24. That's your look at the weather for Fredericton, Oromocto, and surrounding areas. Have a great day and enjoy your upcoming long weekend.
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0: Today is Friday, May 15th, and here is your look at the weather for Fredericton, Oromocto, and surrounding areas. Environment Canada is calling for a cooler finish to the work week before a significant warm-up settles in for the weekend. Friday night, partly cloudy with clearing near midnight, winds easing during the evening, overnight low around 7 degrees. Looking to Saturday and the weekend, a much warmer day on the way with a mix of sun and cloud and temperatures climbing well above seasonal normals, high reaching 25 degrees, making for an excellent start to the Victoria Day weekend across central New Brunswick. Light winds and comfortable humidity levels expected through the afternoon. And Saturday night, clear skies and mild with a low near 12 degrees. A quick look ahead to Sunday looks like sunshine continues with another warm afternoon and a high around 24. That's your look at the weather for Fredericton, Oromocto, and surrounding areas. Have a great day and enjoy your upcoming long weekend.
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horn section we have Mick Gillette on trombone. 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

0: Everybody, somebody, somewhere, no. 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I called my woman this morning. The phone rang. The phone rang and rang. I finally got an answer. When she picked up the phone, I heard glasses falling, knocking down the picture frames, pouring water out of the sink. He finally picked up the receiver. I said, baby. She said, what? I said, baby. She said, what? Why in the world didn't you pick up the telephone? She said, I was busy. What do you mean? What do you mean? What do you mean? I took a boat to Stockholm yesterday. The day before, I was lost in Germany somewhere. I made it down to the post office early in the morning, 5 o'clock to be exact. They opened the door. I said, I gotta send my baby my money. 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A man came to my house. It was here, and he said, Luther, Luther, that stupid Luther.
1: I'll never send him money.
0: No good Luther. I want to know, what do you mean? What do you mean? What do you mean? I'm crazy or something. Say, hey, man, I just want to tell you, another mule is

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2: Today is Friday, May 15th, and here is your look at the weather for Fredericton, Oromocto, and surrounding areas. Environment Canada is calling for a cooler finish to the work week before a significant warm-up settles in for the weekend. Friday night, partly cloudy with clearing near midnight, winds easing during the evening, overnight low around 7 degrees. Looking to Saturday and the weekend, a much warmer day on the way with a mix of sun and cloud and temperatures climbing well above seasonal normals, high reaching 25 degrees, making for an excellent start to the Victoria Day weekend across central New Brunswick. Light winds and comfortable humidity levels expected through the afternoon. And Saturday night, clear skies and mild with a low near 12 degrees. A quick look ahead to Sunday looks like sunshine continues with another warm afternoon and a high around 24. That's your look at the weather for Fredericton, Oromocto, and surrounding areas. Have a great day and enjoy your upcoming long weekend.
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1: 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Boyd.
0: This week on Bill Street Caravan, we have soulful singer-songwriter Spree Wilson on the show.
1: Grammy-nominated blues man Guy Davis will be with us to deliver an installment of the Blues Hall of Fame, an exploration of the lives of the pioneers and innovators enshrined in the Blues Hall of Fame here in Memphis, Tennessee, brought to you by the Blues Foundation.
0: That's all coming up right now on Bill Street Caravan.
1: Hey, Pat.
0: Hi, JB.
1: This week on the show, we're hanging with an eclectic veteran songwriter in the pop R&B space, Spree Wilson.
0: That's right. While he may be a new name to many of our listeners, he's been putting a lot of work behind the scenes as a soloist and a songwriter for others to get to this point.
1: As a matter of fact, Pat, as remarkable as his journey in studio and on stage has been, Spree's journey outside of music stands out as a tale of triumph despite adversity.
0: The Nashville native grew up in a very musical home with a father who sang doo-wop and a mother who always kept the house moving to the beat of her favorite singers.
1: With Spree catching the musical bug from his parents, he knew pretty early on that he'd like to stake his claim in the realm outside of country music that was all around him in Middle Tennessee.
0: Strategically, he moved to Georgia for college, enrolling at the historically black institution Clark Atlanta.
1: With the hustle, bustle, and hip-hop all around him, it wasn't long before the ambitious young pupil gravitated to a part of town frequented by the city's most iconic hitmakers.
0: A not-so-chance encounter orchestrated by a mutual friend allowed Spree into the inner workings of Dallas Austin's Dart Studios in Atlanta.
1: Working there part-time, the determined singer-songwriter stayed on the elder producer and musician to listen to his original music, and he eventually broke through with a convincing plea.
0: There's a lesson in stick-to-it-ness. There's tons more in Spree's journey, and we'll dive a little deeper, but first, let's hear his music.
1: Yeah, he recently stopped through town for a rare solo stage performance at our historic Overton Park Shell. 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
2: This song's for anybody out there who's ever had a dream, who's ever wanted to do something more with their life. Maybe you grew up in a small town and you didn't see many people who are like you growing up. You didn't think that you could do it, but I'm here to tell you, as a living testament, if you got it inside you, you can do it. You can show the world your light. You can show the world your spark. This is what we have tonight for you. This song called The Spark.

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In my 95 Beamer,

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0: Up next, Grammy-nominated bluesman Guy Davis takes us through the life histories of the pioneers and innovators enshrined in the Blues Hall of Fame. This segment is brought to you by the Blues Foundation, and it's also available as a standalone podcast through iTunes.
2: Duke Ellington, Ella Fitzgerald, Nat King Cole, Bessie Smith, George Gershwin, and Louis Armstrong. Even F. Scott Fitzgerald and William Faulkner, all national treasures who performed W.C. Handy's music or channeled the hard poetry of Handy lyrics. W.C. Handy is the father of the blues, the man with the statue on Beale Street. You know that. You know his profound impact on American music and the many artists W.C. Handy inspired. But what do you know about the man who inspired Handy? I'll tell you this. The blues first came to life on a fiddle, and the man we call the father of the blues witnessed it. Jim Turner had magic fingers. He could pick 1,000 pounds of cotton and make the dice stop just where he wanted them to. But above everything, Jim Turner could pull some bow. He and his band played dances all along every pig path in the Deep South. One of those paths ran to Florence, Alabama, where young William Christopher Handy heard him. Handy sat in awe as Jim fiddled rings around every song the band played, and when he didn't like what they were doing, he'd rap his bow on the violin like a judge's gavel. Handy marveled at Turner's talent, laughed at Turner's antics, but his heart nearly stopped when Jim sang, "They tell me Joe Turner come and gone. Oh, Lordy, they tell me Joe Turner come and gone. Oh, Lordy, got my man and gone. He come with 40 links of chain. Oh, Lordy, come with 40 links of chain. Oh, Lord, ain't got my man and gone." Handy had never heard anything like that song and needed to know more. Jim explained how he wrote it. He simply listened to the news spread word of mouth on Beale Street. "Joe Turney's not afraid of the fork-tongued devil," Jim said. "He's the long chain man, comes through Memphis, arrests men right out of the crap games, and sells them to plantations down the river," he explained. "Even uses decoys to start the game." Handy wondered why Jim sang from a woman's point of view. "That's how I heard it sung," Jim said. "When she can't find a man, they tell her Joe Turney's come and gone." The fiddler didn't call this the blues. This was much more than that. It was true history that might never be told. He repeated verses in the song to help people remember. The fiddler thought he might be scaring the boy and switched his tune. "You heard about Beale Street?" Handy had barely laid eyes on a photograph, much less a moving picture, but the fiddler's words came to life in his mind. And just as fast as he fiddled, Jim Turney come and gone.
3: "Boy, tell me, George Turner, he done come. Well, he come now with 40 legs."
2: Handy dreamed night and day of Beale Street. Turney called it, "Where life is a song from dawn till dawn." Wasn't it also a nightmare? The long chain man sneaking around with his informers? Handy could see the glitter on the ladies' fashions, smell their perfume, and taste the oysters. His senses came to life. His dreams ran from dawn to dawn. And W.C. Handy finally made it, almost 20 years later. Now, in his early 30s, Handy had traveled all over the continent. He'd marched in glorious parades and narrowly escaped lynch mobs, all in a day's work for the band leader. Handy played cornet and wrote arrangements for minstrel shows. After his father pressured him enough, Handy became a learned musician, a reading musician. That was the big compromise. Handy would be a bum against his daddy's will, but he would be an educated bum. all the education on the planet couldn't keep Handy grounded in written music. He became entranced with blind street corner singers and footloose train station guitarists who populated his universe. He developed something like a photographic memory, only not for images, but sound, a phonographic memory. When he heard a nice phrase or stanza, he'd lock it in. By the time he'd finally reached Beale, the sounds of his past wouldn't let him rest. Square dance song callers, sanctified choirs, a hobo dragging glass across a guitar neck, and haunting verses about the long chain man. Now, Jim Turner guided Handy through Beale Street's many musical saloons, through the very world he'd brought to life in Handy's imagination. The Antler, the Drum, the Climax, the Monarch, and Pee-wees. Each had its own scene. The Monarch was all about the piano. Pee-wees had a jam session going day and night. The Ultimate was a rightly named joint south of Beale called Blue Heaven. The fiddler told Handy, "There's a place where certain type of people enjoy themselves without any interference." Turner nodded towards an apple-cheeked white man in a silk shirt. "Jim Mulcahy's a real sport," the fiddler said. "He'll have rooster fights, prize fights, and barrel housing contests." Little did Handy know, Turner and Mulcahy would help him revolutionize American music. Without the three of them, the blues might not have made it out of Beale Street saloons. Politics pulled them together. Blue Heaven needed protection from police raids, so Mulcahy helped the candidates at election time. He registered his customers and enticed them to vote for whichever candidate promised to leave him alone. Meanwhile, W.C. Handy started his own Memphis band with Jim Turner on first violin. Handy and the band played everywhere from Beale Street's Grand Auditorium to Blue Heaven. Still, they lagged behind Bynum's Superb Orchestra and the Chickasaw Cornets in Beale Street's popularity polls. While Handy struggled to get ahead, Jim Mulcahy joined a hotly contested three-way battle for the mayor's office, throwing his weight behind one E.H. Crump. Sure enough, after Mr. Crump's two rivals recruited the two top Beale Street bands, Mulcahy had only one choice. He hired Handy to draw crowds for Crump's campaign events. Handy and Turner jumped at the chance to show out. First, they did a little scouting. The two musicians went to hear the other candidates' bands, mixing with the crowds at rallies. They listened for weaknesses. "They're playing Tin Pan Alley and Ragtime, New York hits," Handy told Turner. "No way an unknown band like ours playing the same stuff as others gets noticed." Turner said, "Let's give them something else." They headed for Pee-wee's, where they leaned on the cigar counter and got to work. Once the fiddler had heard women crying that Joe Turney got their men and gone. Now, Handy heard people expressing doubt about Mr. Crump's sincerity. While Mr. Crump claimed he'd shut saloons, whorehouses, and gambling dens, the average person on Beale Street knew his secret. Mr. Crump owned some of these very same places. Handy took the words he heard and wove them into his lyrics. That became one secret of his magic, sampling street poetry. The other was to draw from the encyclopedia of sounds he carried in his mind, sampling underground music. The composer based the song that would make Beale Street renowned as the home of the blues on the same song that fueled his imagination. Handy just changed the words and juiced up the tempo. The subject went from one boss to another, Joe Turney to E.H. Crump. The lyric opened with a kept woman cutting a deal that went down daily in the city's lush underworld. "You want to be my man, you got to give me $40 down. You want to be my man, you got to give me $40 down. Don't be my man and your baby gonna leave this town. For Mr. Crump don't allow no easy riders here. Mr. Crump don't allow no easy riders here. Well, we don't care, Mr. Crump don't allow. We going to barrel house anyhow. Mr. Crump can go and catch himself some air." The number of dollars for a down payment on a kept woman equaled the number of links on Joe Turney's long chain.

verses and bars broke from the standardized forms of ragtime, carving out a new style and paving the way for the blues craze. And on election day, Crump won. For that matter, so did Handy. But just after Crump's election, Handy wasn't about to publish his song insulting the most powerful man in the city. The world outside Beale Street came to know the campaign tune Mr. Crump as Memphis Blues. The same song that inaugurated a half century of Mr. Crump's domination also made Memphis synonymous with music, launching a legacy that outshined and outlasted even the boss. Memphis Blues caught on in Chicago cabarets and Broadway musicals. Handy's tunes were favorites of iconic literary character Jay Gatsby and featured in motion pictures. Beale Street fueled Handy, and Handy would now fuel Beale Street. His story encouraged generation after generation of local talents, from Jimmy Lunsifer to Willie Mitchell, Memphis Minnie to Carla Thomas. Memphis Blues reshaped American music, its 12 bars laying the foundation of rock and roll, R&B, and soul. Just as 40 lengths of chain rang through a beautiful song, the blues is bittersweet. While W.C. Handy watches over Beale Street, Jim Turner sleeps in the ground, someplace nobody knows. Handy is forever. Jim Turner come and gone.

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For more information on the Blues Foundation, go to blues.org.

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2: Bill Street Caravan is supported by awards from Memphis Travel and Tennessee Arts Commission. We're back, and for those of you who are just tuning in, we've got the sincere soul of singer-songwriter Spree Wilson on our show today.
0: Spree has collaborated with the likes of Afrojack, Novel, and No ID in his illustrious career.
2: Absolutely, but as we mentioned earlier, his big break came at the hands of producer extraordinaire Dallas Austin.
0: After finishing college and his time in Atlanta, Spree took his talents to New York City, where he unfortunately fell on hard times.
2: Yeah, he was even living on the streets for a period of time. But the redemptive arc in his story was yet another meeting organized by a mutual friend.
0: This time, rapper, producer, and member of A Tribe Called Quest, Q-Tip, lended Spree a hand.
2: And quite the hand it was. It led to Spree getting an artist and publishing deal.
0: And he put his contacts in the music industry to good use. Really good. As one of his signature compositions is Good Music's song, Sin City, which features Travis Scott, Teyana Taylor, and John Legend.
2: But Spree says his songs shine the best when his voice and perspective are at the forefront. And so, here he is on his own at Memphis's Overton Park Shell.
0: Let's pop back over to the performance. Here's Spree Wilson live on Bill Street Caravan.

Memphis, what's up? Oh no, I heard Memphis got way more soul than that. I can do better than that. Memphis, what's up? So we gonna party today, okay?

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0: We're here on Bill Street Caravan. We got Spree Wilson right here on the spot. How you feeling, brother?
1: Man, I'm feeling good, man.
0: Absolutely.
1: M-Town in the building.
0: That's right. That's right. Home for you, right?
1: Well, I'm from Nashville originally.
0: Really?
1: Yeah, my father's family's from Memphis.
0: Okay.
1: So my dad went to, was it Raleigh, Egypt?
0: Yeah,
1: he went there. Yeah, my aunts and cousins are still here.
0: For sure.
1: And yeah, so I used to come out here a lot when I was a kid. And I love Memphis.
0: You know, for our global audience, and even for our audience that is here domestic in the U.S., they may think of Tennessee as one big happy family, and I think we definitely are big. Mm-hmm. Happy is kind of similar to my actual family. You know, we just have to really unpack some of that stuff.
1: But yeah.
0: Music is essential to all the highways through this entire region, especially in Tennessee. But there's a thing between Memphis and Nashville. I'm working my best to just go ahead and put a lot of that stuff to bed.
1: Hey, man.
0: But for someone who's spent time in both
1: and
0: is in music, can you just tell our audience, rather, what the energy is like between the two cities?
1: Oh, man, well, you know, for lack of a better term, one is blacker, one is more black, and one is not black.
0: Yeah,
1: you know,
0: yeah.
1: We're growing up, you know, now it's a lot more diverse in Nashville.
0: For sure.
1: But when I was a kid in Nashville coming up, there weren't a lot of options for black artists in general. You know what I mean? Like, obviously, you could go the independent route, but when I came up, it wasn't like how it is now, where you have hip-hop, you have soul, you have all types of things. It was literally country, western, and Christian music.
0: Wow.
1: Not gospel, Christian music.
0: Right.
1: You know what I'm saying? So those are kind of the things that you were dealing with, you know? And so I would come down here to Memphis, and my dad, being from here, you know, you get a history lesson on Stax Records, Sun Records, you know, the amazing, you know, Hi-Fi, you know, all these musicians that came out here, Teeny Hodges, you get Steve Cropper, who's one of my favorites, Reggie Young, you know, all these people came out of here, and you listen to that soul that came out here, and that's not what you heard when I was going back home. Now, they have amazing musicians in Nashville, too, you know, don't get me wrong, Carl Perkins, all these people who came out of, like, the Nashville sound, played in RCA Records, but it's just different, man. I feel like Memphis is the hipper cousin that comes to visit you during the family reunion. You know what I'm saying? It's like they're going to drink a lot. They're going to talk. They're going to cuss a lot. They're going to talk a lot of stuff. You know what I'm saying? But you happy that they're there. They, you may not want them to stick around for a long time, but it's like when they come, he's like, oh, they the life of the party. You know what I'm saying? That's what Memphis is I say, like, in that comparison of, like, the whole Tennessee, Nashville, Memphis a thing, combination.
0: I'll take that. You know, I'll take a good time, not a long
1: time. Yeah, man. I would, too. It's like, you know, when you're young, you know, you see that older cousin that's cool. He's like, man, I want to be like that. Hey, man, they got me over here dressing in slacks and button-up shirts. But as soon as I get 18, I'm hanging with him. You know what I'm saying? That's what Memphis is, you know?
0: Absolutely, absolutely. Well, we're glad that you're hanging with us on Bill Street Caravan. Tell me a little bit more about your upbringing in Nashville and how that environment musically inspired you to jump in and create your own repertoire.
1: Sure. So I grew up in a household where everybody, regardless of what they want to do with their life, played an instrument. It was kind of like prerequisite for life, for growing up. You know, my great-grandmother played piano in church. My grandmother played piano in church. My mom played piano. And so I grew up in an environment that where creativity and music was very important. And so the first time I ever did anything musical was 6 years old. There was a church talent show, and I remember me and my mom was walking that. I saw the sign, and I was like, man, I want to be in a talent show. My mom was like, what's your talent? I was like, I don't know. And she was like, all right, we're going to figure something out. And I tell this story all the time. My mom and my grandmother are my heroes because, you know, they're the people who really poured into me and let me know that I could do music. There wasn't any, like, well, you know, it's kind of hard. It was like, oh, you want to do that? Okay, we'll push you. So for the talent show, my mom was like, all right, cool, let's go to, you know, whatever record store was at the time. We got a cassette single. You know, I know a lot of kids don't know what cassettes are, you know what I'm saying? But we used to get a thing called cassette, where you could have a song on one side and then the instrumental to that song on the other side. And I think it was like an old MC Hammer song or something. And she bought the cassette single, and we took it home, and she put out some index cards, and she had a boombox, and she played the instrumental, and she kept rewinding it, and she wrote, like, lyrics, you know? And she wrote my first song. And then The talent show, the day the talent show came, me and my best friend was going to perform, so he dressed us up looking like the Temptations. We had like a white turtleneck, some black slacks, and the shiniest of patent leather shoes.
0: Yeah.
1: And we got up there, and I remember being stiff and just rapping the words that my mom wrote. And lo and behold, these 2 6-year-olds, they won that talent show contest, first place.
0: Wow.
1: And I'll never forget it, man. Like, after I got off the stage, I was like, I didn't quite know if that was a job. I was like, man, I want to keep doing this. This is fun.
0: Right.
1: And so from there, my mom was like, okay, like, you seem to have an interest in this. So she put a saxophone in my hand. And, you know, as years progressed, my mom would drive me past songwriters' houses. She's like, yo, you know, this is where so-and-so, this is a country songwriter right here. You know how they got this house? They wrote songs. You could do that, too, if you want to, you know. And my mom constantly reinforced the idea that I could be a musician that made money, that a person that could make a living from creativity and not, like, was ever on some, like, well, you know, you can just do this as a hobby. Because my mom's a dentist. My mom doesn't do anything for a job, like, creative. But she's very creative in her own right. But she isn't, for occupation, it's not like that. So she never pushed me to do that.
0: So how do you plant that seed that your mother planted,
1: mm-hmm.
0: water that and grow that and care for that to become a professional?
1: Well, you just have to have your own, I guess, drive. If there wasn't any other people in my life to kind of sway me, you know, to like, oh, you shouldn't do this, or I want to go this direction because this person is going this direction. I was already on my own path, walking to the beat of my drum, so to speak. And so I think that goes into how I became a professional.
0: You got such a distinct style that I don't think people could easily just pin down. Mm-hmm.
1: Well, I grew up in the age of TV, you know, TV, videos, MTV, that basically raised me. So spending countless hours in front of the tube watching all type of programs from 120 Minutes, which played nothing but like kind of like rock music of the day, Green Day, Nirvana, Smashing Pumpkins. And then you have influences when you listen to like Yo MTV Raps or Rap City or whatever. So you have like the Fugees and you have Jay-Z and Nas and you have UGK and Outkast and Goody Mob and A-Ball MJG. I remember when my best friend's older brother played Coming Out Hard. I played that song to the white meat, man. Like, that sample was just yeah. like, coming out hard. Yeah. Like, yeah. I remember, man.
0: Yeah, that shock of
1: color. Oh, my God. Yeah. I could not get enough of that record, man. And just me and my mom would take road trips. So, like, she was into, like, a lot of adult contemporary. So, you know, we'd be listening to Fleetwood Mac's Dreams and Elton John, Tiny Dancer, and Rocket Man, and Whitney Houston, and all this stuff, you know. And I didn't really think about genres, you know. It just all sounded kind of just like good records to me. You know, good melodies, good harmony, great lyrics, you know. And so when I started to learn how to play an instrument, well, before I even learned how to play an instrument, I was in the car just creating my own melodies on top. That's actually how I became a songwriter. On my own is like, you know, Fleetwood Mac song will play and you hear the song, and then I would be in the passenger seat like putting a counter melody on top of it before I even knew what counterpoint was. It's just like singing a different melody on top, putting a different call and response lyric to it, and I would have this idea. It's like, oh, this is kind of cool, you know, and I would do this to every song that I ever heard.
0: That's real. Let them know how to, they can keep in touch with you.
1: Yeah, Spree Wilson on all handles, Twitter, Facebook, Instagram, TikTok. You can Google me. You can type Spree Wilson in on YouTube. You can find all the music, Spotify. It's all there. And yeah, whatever you like. You know, if you like a song, if it touches you, you can reach out to me too. I answer most DMs. You know, reach out.
0: For sure, Spree Wilson. We appreciate you, brother.
1: Oh man, thank you. This is fun, man. What? This is amazing.
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So what I want to do right now is introduce you guys to my lovely band. On guitar, we got the amazing, wonderful, wondrous Lena Beach.

on the bass. We got the effervescent, glowing DJ Fluid. Twinkling those keys. Oh man, a wonderful key. We got my main man, Deontay Frank.

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You know you can't live without a heartbeat, right? That's what this man is. 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My guy, 100 grand, Ryan Peel. 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And of course, my name is Free Wilson. We've had such a lovely time up here with you guys tonight. I hope you had a lovely time with us. It ain't quite over yet. Let's bring it up a little bit, guys.

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2: Today is Friday, May 15th, and here is your look at the weather for Fredericton, Oromocto, and surrounding areas. Environment Canada is calling for a cooler finish to the work week before a significant warm-up settles in for the weekend. Friday night, partly cloudy with clearing near midnight, winds easing during the evening, overnight low around 7 degrees. Looking to Saturday and the weekend, a much warmer day on the way with a mix of sun and cloud and temperatures climbing well above seasonal normals, high reaching 25 degrees, making for an excellent start to the Victoria Day weekend across central New Brunswick. Light winds and comfortable humidity levels expected through the afternoon. And Saturday night, clear skies and mild with a low near 12 degrees. A quick look ahead to Sunday looks like sunshine continues with another warm afternoon and a high around 24. That's your look at the weather for Fredericton, Oromocto, and surrounding areas. Have a great day and enjoy your upcoming long weekend.
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The Roadhouse.

From the Roadhouse Studios in the Little Blue House on the Wetlands in beautiful Iowa City, Iowa, brand new music from Eric Lindell to kick off the 705th hour of the Roadhouse, Shot Down from a release that came out since we last met here, called Revolution in Your Heart. My name's Tony Stidler Denison. We're past Labor Day in the U.S. and into unofficial fall, into the last third of 2018. And once again, the vast majority of the music in this hour is from 2018. A lot of great new blues. Trudy Lynn, Corey Denison and Jerry Hunt, Betty Lavette, Anthony Garacci, and the Nick Moss Band featuring Dennis Grunleg move us a bit closer to the end of the calendar year. The weather's just starting to change, but it's a constant that you're in for another hour of the finest blues you've never heard, the 705th Roadhouse. Here's Nakia to step it up a bit from Blues Grifter. This is Hoodoo Party in the Roadhouse.

the strong, strong voice of Trudy Lynn, and I sing the blues from her release called Blues Keep Knockin'. From the Silvertone release, The Blues Is Alive and Well, Buddy Guy was before that, and Whiskey for Sale, and Nokia Got the Party Going with Hoodoo Party from his release called Blues Grifter.

Eugene Hideaway Bridges opened that set with a track from Live in Tallahassee called This Old House. Corey Dennison and Jerry Hunt were up next from Tribute, Delmark's 65th anniversary, Broken Hungry. And Rory Block closed it up with another Tribute track. She's really made almost a full career out of Tribute albums, and a good career at that. That was On Revival Day from a release called A Woman's Soul, a tribute to Bessie Smith. You know, you can reach me in the Roadhouse a whole bunch of different ways. My email is tony@roadhousepodcast.com. 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The show notes contain purchase links that help support both the artists and the show. 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It's a public playlist that you can add to, and a link to the Amazon tip jar to tip your host. I hope you'll take advantage of one of those many ways to get a hold of me, because I do look forward to hearing your thoughts and your comments on the show. My name is Tony Steidler Dennison. Let's carry on with a legendary voice from a release called Things Have Changed. This is Betty LeVette and Do Right to Me, Baby in the Roadhouse.

Anthony Garagi and Don't the Grass Look Greener from Why Did You Have to Go? Damon Fowler in the middle of the set with Fairweather Friend from his 2018 release called The Whiskey Bayou Sessions. And first up, a woman who recorded her first single in 1962. It was a song called My Man, He's a Lovin' Man. Right out of the box, top 10 hit, top 10 R&B hit in the Billboard chart. She's had a bunch of top 10 R&B and soul hits in the intervening years. Really only in the last 10 years or so has she really started to focus a little bit more on blues. Betty LeVette and Do Right By Me, Baby, from her release called Things Have Changed.

Susan Tedeschi from 1994's Just Won't Burn, really maybe just a reminder of how great her solo career was. She had, what, four or five solo releases before forming Tedeschi Trucks Band with her husband Derek Trucks. Great song, great change of pace, the classic John Prine song, Angel from Montgomery. Before that, Nick Moss Band and a track from The High Cost of Low Living called A Pledge to You. First up, Kevin Mark, a guy who was, if not in the first Roadhouse number one, certainly in the first 10, from Rolling the Dice, that was Bad Girl. It is that time again. We are out of time, and the hour goes by so quickly sometimes. Shocked that we're running out of time here. But thank you so much for stopping by. So we'll get out of here with some other longtime friends of the Roadhouse. Paul

Dylan, Annie Raines, and Annie's Rocker. My name's Tony Stidler Dennison. Come back next week and I'll keep your bar stool warm right here in the Roadhouse.

0: Annie Raines, Paul Rochelle. Give it up for these two.
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5: Today is Friday, May 15th, and here is your look at the weather for Fredericton, Oromocto, and surrounding areas. Environment Canada is calling for a cooler finish to the work week before a significant warm-up settles in for the weekend. Friday night, partly cloudy with clearing near midnight, winds easing during the evening, overnight low around 7 degrees. Looking to Saturday and the weekend, a much warmer day on the way with a mix of sun and cloud and temperatures climbing well above seasonal normals, high reaching 25 degrees, making for an excellent start to the Victoria Day weekend across central New Brunswick. Light winds and comfortable humidity levels expected through the afternoon. And Saturday night, clear skies and mild with a low near 12 degrees. A quick look ahead to Sunday looks like sunshine continues with another warm afternoon and a high around 24. That's your look at the weather for Fredericton, Oromocto, and surrounding areas. Have a great day and enjoy your upcoming long weekend.
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8: Hey, I can't find that on the radio. Y'all turn to that station.

From the new music capital of the American South, this is Smokestack Lightning. Hi, everybody. I'm Rob McKinney, and we are rolling our signal out to you from the world-famous I Lack a Nickel Studios, sitting pretty in the middle of the city beautiful Orlando, Florida. We are just about 4 months into the new year, and the new music has just been rolling in. The job you have entrusted us with is to gather all those cool tunes together, and at the end of each month, we showcase it all as the Smokestack Lightning Top 25 New Blues CDs for March 2020. The countdown usually takes up most of our show, but hang tight afterwards because the music doesn't stop there. With the time left, I will slip on some CDs that are brand new and not on the countdown. I'll cover a few cool records that have been trending here at Smokestack Lightning, and we will say goodbye to another blues man who has joined the heavenly band. I promise you, tonight's show ain't nothing but a good time, and it don't get better than this. So grab your favorite ice-cold beverage, reach over and turn your radio up one notch higher, and let's get this show on the road with The Room Full of Blues, a band based in Rhode Island with a recording career that spans over 50 years. At number 25 on the countdown is the band's sixth release on Alligator Records called In a Room Full of Blues. Here are the boys with Too Much Boogie.

That's Ryan Perry at number 24 from his new release, High Risk, Low Reward. We think A Heart I Didn't Break is one of the album's best. At number 23 is guitarist Forrest McDonald's band. His new record, Blues in a Bucket, is especially cool because of the addition of a full horn section and background vocalist to many of the tracks. It adds a remarkable texture to each song. Let's check him out on Hard to Lose on Smokestack Lightning.

as it fills with heat and spice. It's cold and red hot shaking now, and it's filled with heat and spice. Cooks up chili, smoking beans and rice. Talk about your pepper.

0: 6-time Blues Music Award winner Rory Block, and it's Red Hot from her Prove It To Me CD. Rory says, with this new recording, I decided to celebrate some of the great female artists who are not as well known. That sounds good to me, but then again, I like everything she does. You know, when push comes to shove, the world's best blues countdown belongs to Smokestack Lightning, and it will continue right after this.
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0: It's all about the blues. You can't describe it. You just know it when you feel it. And the best blues in the world are found on Smokestack Lightning, the universal standard in blues programming, coming to you from the Ilac and Nickel production studios in the new music capital of the American South, Orlando, Florida. The name of my office door is Rob McKinney, and we are counting down the top 25 new blues CDs for the month of March 2020. We're looking at the number 21 spot and find Harpmeister Mark Hummel. His new CD is called Wayback Machine, as he concentrates on vintage blues, paying tribute to the 30s and 40s sounds from the classic post-war Chicago blues era. This is Too Much Trouble.

never shine. So always stormy weather keeps on raining all the time. I'm headed so much trouble. I'm having so much trouble.

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I'm behind in my room rent. Landlady want money in advance. I'm having so much trouble. I'm having so much trouble. I'm having

Hey, folks. Chicago Blues Man here, Taranzo Cannon. You're listening to the top 25 new blues CDs on Smokestack Lightning.

Ron Addison and No Damn Good from his new Testify CD. After a first career in the military as a helicopter pilot and a second career as a Virginia State Trooper, Addison has returned to his first love, making music. I'm kind of glad that he did. Sash Jordan is a British-born Canadian rock singer from Montreal, Quebec, who some may recognize as a judge from the inaugural season of Canadian Idol. Her newest record at number 19 is called Rebel Moon Blues, and this is My Babe on Smokestack Lightning.

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0: Red Hot Firecracker Whitney Shed and Far Apart. And that was Guy Forsythe joining her on the duet. She is a four-time winner of the San Diego Music Awards and was nominated at the 2019 Blues Music Awards. She calls her new CD Stand Up, and we call it number 18 on the countdown. All right, it's time to hear a word from our sponsors. We will be right back with more of the countdown of the top 25 new blues CDs for March right after this on Smokestack Lightning.
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0: This is Smokestack Lightning, giving a shout out to all you hitmakers, hellraisers, and hip shakers out there who join us each week for 4 hours of the best blues in the world. Coming to you from Orlando, Florida, the new music capital of the American South. I'm your host tonight, Rob McKinney, and we are cruising for a bluesin' with our top 25 new blues CDs for the month of March 2020. We're hanging out at the number 17 position with my wife's new favorite CD, That's What I Heard, from Robert Cray. Now, Cray played here in Orlando a few weeks ago, and while I've seen him many times, it was my wife's first show. Now she's hooked. Here's Robert Cray with You'll Want Me Back.

Casey Hensley and guitar buddy Laura Chavez with Don't Want It to Stop from Hensley's Good as Gone CD, which is her first CD of all original material. It's good enough to land her the number 16 spot on the countdown. One step up is singer Kimberly Dill's band, known as Sister Lucille. They are a Memphis-based group, and their new release is called Alive. Here they are with 99 Pounds on Smokestack Lightning.

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1: A true son of the Big Apple, Papa Chubby. 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Papa's looking good at number 14. All right, if you need to refill your beverage, now's the time. The countdown will continue right after this.

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3: Today is Saturday, May 16th, and here is your look at the weather for Fredericton, Oromocto, and surrounding areas. Looking to Saturday and the weekend, a much warmer day on the way with a mix of sun and cloud and temperatures climbing well above seasonal normals. High reaching 25 degrees, making for an excellent start to the Victoria Day weekend across central New Brunswick. Light winds and comfortable humidity levels expected through the afternoon. And Saturday night, clear skies and mild with a low near 12 degrees. A quick look ahead to Sunday. Looks like sunshine continues with another warm afternoon and a high around 24. That's your look at the weather for Fredericton, Oromocto, and surrounding areas. Have a great day and enjoy your upcoming long weekend.
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3: Here's your extended Environment Canada forecast for Fredericton, Oromocto, and the Capital Region for Saturday and Sunday, May 16th and 17th. Saturday, expect a warm spring day on the way, with a mix of sun and cloud expected through much of the day. There's a slight chance of a late afternoon shower as southwest winds increase later in the day. High near 25 degrees with a UV index of 8. Considered very high, so sunscreen is recommended if you'll be outdoors for extended periods. Saturday night looks like partly cloudy and mild, low around 12 degrees. Looking to Sunday, should be sunny, warm, and breezy with very pleasant conditions continuing across the Fredericton region. Afternoon temperatures reaching about 24 degrees before cooler air begins moving in later in the day. Sunday night, we'll see clear skies and noticeably cooler overnight with temperatures dropping to near 4 degrees. Looking ahead to early next week, Monday turns cooler with a mix of sun and cloud and highs near 20, while warmer and more unsettled conditions could return by Tuesday with the chance of showers or thunderstorms. That's your extended look at the weather for Fredericton, Oromocto, and the Capital Region. Have a great day and enjoy your long weekend.
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1: Here's your extended Environment Canada forecast for Fredericton, Oromocto, and the Capital Region for Saturday and Sunday, May 16th and 17th. Saturday, expect a warm spring day on the way, with a mix of sun and cloud expected through much of the day. There's a slight chance of a late afternoon shower as southwest winds increase later in the day. High near 25 degrees with a UV index of 8, considered very high, so sunscreen is recommended if you'll be outdoors for extended periods. Saturday night looks like partly cloudy and mild, low around 12 degrees. Looking to Sunday, should be sunny, warm, and breezy with very pleasant conditions continuing across the Fredericton region. Afternoon temperatures reaching about 24 degrees before cooler air begins moving in later in the day. Sunday night, we'll see clear skies and noticeably cooler overnight with temperatures dropping to near 4 degrees. Looking ahead to early next week, Monday turns cooler with a mix of sun and cloud and highs near 20, while warmer and more unsettled conditions could return by Tuesday with the chance of showers or thunderstorms. That's your extended look at the weather for Fredericton, Oromocto, and the Capital Region. Have a great day and enjoy your long weekend.
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2: Here's your extended Environment Canada forecast for Fredericton, or Oromocto, and the Capital Region for Saturday and Sunday, May 16th and 17th. Saturday, expect a warm spring day on the way, with a mix of sun and cloud expected through much of the day. There's a slight chance of a late afternoon shower as southwest winds increase later in the day. High near 25 degrees with a UV index of 8, considered very high, so sunscreen is recommended if you'll be outdoors for extended periods. Saturday night looks like partly cloudy and mild, low around 12 degrees. Looking to Sunday, should be sunny, warm, and breezy with very pleasant conditions continuing across the Fredericton region. Afternoon temperatures reaching about 24 degrees before cooler air begins moving in later in the day. Sunday night, we'll see clear skies and noticeably cooler overnight with temperatures dropping to near 4 degrees. Looking ahead to early next week, Monday turns cooler with a mix of sun and cloud and highs near 20, while warmer and more unsettled conditions could return by Tuesday with the chance of showers or thunderstorms. That's your extended look at the weather for Fredericton, Oromocto, and the Capital Region. Have a great day and enjoy your long weekend.
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3: Here's your extended Environment Canada forecast for Fredericton, Oromocto, and the Capital Region for Saturday and Sunday, May 16th and 17th. Saturday, expect a warm spring day on the way, with a mix of sun and cloud expected through much of the day. There's a slight chance of a late afternoon shower as southwest winds increase later in the day. High near 25 degrees with a UV index of 8. Considered very high, so sunscreen is recommended if you'll be outdoors for extended periods. Saturday night looks like partly cloudy and mild, low around 12 degrees. Looking to Sunday, should be sunny, warm, and breezy with very pleasant conditions continuing across the Fredericton region. Afternoon temperatures reaching about 24 degrees before cooler air begins moving in later in the day. Sunday night, we'll see clear skies and noticeably cooler overnight with temperatures dropping to near 4 degrees. Looking ahead to early next week, Monday turns cooler with a mix of sun and cloud and highs near 20, while warmer and more unsettled conditions could return by Tuesday with the chance of showers or thunderstorms. That's your extended look at the weather for Fredericton, Oromocto, and the Capital Region. Have a great day and enjoy your long weekend.
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They got something to knock you off of your feet. 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
6: Here's your extended Environment Canada forecast for Fredericton, Oromocto, and the Capital Region for Saturday and Sunday, May 16th and 17th. Saturday, expect a warm spring day on the way, with a mix of sun and cloud expected through much of the day. There's a slight chance of a late afternoon shower as southwest winds increase later in the day. High near 25 degrees with a UV index of 8. Considered very high, so sunscreen is recommended if you'll be outdoors for extended periods. Saturday night looks like partly cloudy and mild, low around 12 degrees. Looking to Sunday, should be sunny, warm, and breezy with very pleasant conditions continuing across the Fredericton region. Afternoon temperatures reaching about 24 degrees before cooler air begins moving in later in the day. Sunday night, we'll see clear skies and noticeably cooler overnight with temperatures dropping to near 4 degrees. Looking ahead to early next week, Monday turns cooler with a mix of sun and cloud and highs near 20, while warmer and more unsettled conditions could return by Tuesday with the chance of showers or thunderstorms. That's your extended look at the

0: weather for Fredericton, Oromocto, and the Capital Region. Have a great day and enjoy your long weekend.
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2: 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The Wolf.

0: Hello, friends and neighbors. This is Curtis Salgado. You're listening to 95.7 The Wolf, the only station of the Rock and Blues Nation. That's right, where blues is brain food for your soul, baby. 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

0: Hello, my name is James Perley. I'm from Nigokuk First Nation. 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
2: Here's your extended Environment Canada forecast for Fredericton, Oromocto, and the Capital Region for Saturday and Sunday, May 16th and 17th. Saturday, expect a warm spring day on the way, with a mix of sun and cloud expected through much of the day. There's a slight chance of a late afternoon shower as southwest winds increase later in the day. High near 25 degrees with a UV

0: The index of 8, considered very high, so sunscreen is recommended if you'll be outdoors for extended periods. Saturday night looks like partly cloudy and mild, low around 12 degrees. Looking to Sunday, should be sunny, warm, and breezy with very pleasant conditions continuing across the Fredericton region. Afternoon temperatures reaching about 24 degrees before cooler air begins moving in later in the day. Sunday night, we'll see clear skies and noticeably cooler overnight with temperatures dropping to near 4 degrees. Looking ahead to early next week, Monday turns cooler with a mix of sun and cloud and highs near 20, while warmer and more unsettled conditions could return by Tuesday with the chance of showers or thunderstorms. That's your extended look at the weather for Fredericton, Oromocto, and the Capital Region. Have a great day and enjoy your long weekend.
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8: Hi, I'm your co-host, Pat Mitchell-Worley.
9: And I'm Kevin Cubbins.
8: This week on the program, we have Mellotron Variations, an instrumental project built around one of the most unique instruments ever conceived.
9: We'll also hear from legendary drummer and Fat Possum Records recording artist, Hunt Sales.
8: Beale Street Caravan contributor Jim Spake is back with us to continue his series on the legendary sidemen that played rock's original lead instrument.
9: The series is called Crazy About a Saxophone, and that's all coming up right now on Beale Street Caravan. Hey, Pat.
8: Hey, Kevin.
9: We have a great lineup this week. We'll be exploring Mellotron Variations later in the program. That's definitely going to be a first for our program.
8: The project has distinct Memphis roots, and we'll be diving into all that. But it also features John Medeski of Medeski, Martin & Wood fame and Pat Sansone from the band Wilco.
9: It's one of the coolest things I have ever heard, and I can't wait to share it with our listeners. But up first, we have Hunt Sales with us.
8: This is Lust for Life by Iggy Pop. It features one of the most recognizable beats ever recorded. You've heard it a million times, and you've probably heard it imitated a million times more.
9: Music writers have labeled Hunt Sales as the most underrated rock drummer in the world. But labeling him a rock drummer seems to barely scratch the surface. What makes his playing so unique within the context of his career-defining work with rockers Iggy Pop and David Bowie is that beneath the surface is a jazz and big band-inspired musician.
8: More Buddy Rich than John Bonham, which explains why Bowie's guitarist Reeves Gabrels once said, Hunt is one of the few living drummers that actually has a personality and style that is unmistakably his own.
9: And Hunt comes by Memphis the old-fashioned way. He's here to make a record. Working with Bruce Watson and Big Legal Mess Records, it's a subsidiary of Fat Possum Records. It will be his first solo record. It's all him, front and center. And we'll definitely be having him back on the show when the album is released.
8: When Hunt is in Memphis working in the studio, he picks up shows all over town, informal sit-ins with all the local music heroes. We're loose like that in Memphis. In the performance you're about to hear, we've got Art Edmiston, Gerald Stevens, and Joe Restivo, who you've heard on the program many, many times, performing with the Bo Keys, John Paul Keith, the Lovelight Orchestra, and many others.
9: Here's Hunt Sales live on Beale Street Caravan.

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I went to your mother's house. 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

0: Thank you and you.
1: We're going to take a break from the music and sit down with Hunt Sales. Hunt, thank you for being a part of Bill Street Caravan.
2: It's a pleasure.
1: For most people who are listening to the show, they may not know the name Hunt Sales, but they know your music. In fact, I would say that drum intro to Lust for Life is probably something that everyone knows.
2: Exactly.
1: You know the song, but you may not know exactly what it is. So are you sick of hearing about that?
2: No, you know what? I'm happy about it as far as something that I have done, and it's brought pleasure or happiness to some people. It's inspired people. People have come up to me and said, wow, hearing that really made me want to play drums. Well, that makes me feel great. I am of the ilk, or whatever the word is, I live in today. I'm excited about today, and I'm looking forward to tomorrow. You know what I mean?
1: Yeah.
2: And I'm very, the past, I don't spend much time in the past. You know what I mean?
1: One thing that's consistent in your life story is that hard work has been a mantra for you.
2: I've tried to keep an open mind and go with my gut and my feeling and be a fan of music. I still will sit and listen to an Al Green record and get off on it, even though maybe I've heard it 5 million times. And I'll tell you something. I've been working out of Memphis quite a bit this last year. And Memphis reminds me of being a child. It gives me that experience. It takes me back to a time in my life when I was developing. Memphis has been great, seriously. And it's been a new chapter of my life. It's been a great chapter of my life. The people of Memphis have been so warm and nice to me. And I can't say enough about it. The music is great. I make great music there. I run into great musicians. The people there are sincere.
1: I definitely think that Memphis is that place that artists find their way here when they want to really find themselves. We are the journey that, you know, someone may take a spiritual journey to India like the Beatles did, or they may...
2: I don't need to go to India. Just send me to Memphis and put some of that rub on that chicken there. And put me in a studio or on a live gig with some of them great musicians, and I am in heaven, okay? The DNA in the air in Memphis and it's the great music that's come out of that place. I mean, unbelievable, you know what I mean? And everyone knows that, you know, everybody knows it. The diversity, Memphis has got soul, okay? Memphis has got soul, deep. I like Memphis. Memphis is awesome.
1: So how did you end up connected with Big Legal Mess? How did this come across? How did this record come about?
2: Okay, here's in the short form of it. There's a person that I've known, him and his family, for a long time, and is the one person I know is Will Sexton. Him, he has a brother named Charlie Sexton, the Sexton brothers. Now, Will Sexton moved to Memphis, and he met a wonderful lady, Amy.
1: Yes.
2: And I mean,
1: yes, they've been on the show many times.
2: Yeah.
1: Friends of Bill Street Caravan.
2: And he met Amy. They fell in love, which is great. I was so happy for him that he finally met someone like her. And he ended up moving there. And I'd see him over the years. He'd come back here and he'd go, Hunt, you really got to come to Memphis. You got to come to Memphis. So finally one day he called me and he said, hey, Hunt, you want to come to Memphis this week? And I went, yeah, I'll come. And I came to Memphis. And things changed. And I met some people there that understood me, okay? And there's a label there called Big Legal Mess, and it's part of the Fat Possum Music Group. I met a gentleman there, Bruce, who's one of the owners. He knew about what I'd done, and he said, do you want to do some recording for us? And I said, I would love to. That's when everything really started for me again. And Bruce and all the people there have been so sweet to me and given me an opportunity to show people what I'm doing now and what I've been doing. All I've been doing for all these years is sitting in rooms, writing music, playing a gig there. I'm not one of these people that's totally like driven. I'm the guy that sits in a room and writes music or sits in a studio and records. And whether anyone hears my stuff or not, that's not why I do it. It's all about the work.
1: Well, on that note, we are going to go back to Hunt Sales at Rail Garden. And thank you so much for taking the time to chat with us.
2: No problem. Thank you, and good speaking with you again.

all alone at night. And I look over in the bed to the pillow where you used to rest your head, and you ain't there anymore. No one to lean on, to confide in, to love, share my life with.

0: That was Hunt Sales live on Beale Street Caravan. The interview clip you heard was just a tiny glimpse into the mind of this internationally renowned musician.
1: For the full interview, just head over to our Facebook page where we've got it posted in its entirety. We'll be back with Mellotron Variations in just a moment. But right now, we're going to turn it over to Beale Street Caravan contributor Jim Spake.
0: Jim Spake, he's a true musician's musician. You've heard him on a ton of records, and you may have caught him recently on stage with Lucero. He knows music inside and out, and today he leads us on a guided tour of the heavyweight Sidemen of yesterday.
1: Specifically, the Sidemen from the early years of rock and roll that played rock's original lead instrument, the saxophone.
0: The series is called Crazy About a Saxophone. Here's Jim.
2: I wanna mambo, mambo, do my number. Hold my baby all this summer. Every time I hear that metal saxophone.
3: David Fathead Newman, born in 1933 in Corsicana, Texas, was probably the most notable tenor saxophone soloist with Ray Charles in the 1950s. After touring with T-Bone Walker and Buster Smith, he joined Ray Charles in 1952 on baritone sax. Let's hear him featured on the big horn on Ray's Greenbacks from 1954.

went to a night spot where the lights were low. Dined and danced and I was ready to go. I got out of my seat and when Flo arose, she said, "Hold it, Daddy, while I powder my nose." I sat back down with a smiling face while she went down to the powder place with my green bag.

the music stopped and the lights came on, I looked around and saw I was all alone. I didn't know how long Flo had been gone, but a nose powder sure didn't take that long. I left the place with tears in my eyes as I waved Lincoln and Jackson last goodbye.

David Fathead Newman featured on Barry Sax with Ray Charles. We'll hear some of Fathead's tenor work in a little bit, but let's hear from another sax man whose work with Ray is often mistaken for Fathead's, Don Wilkerson. He had the big Texas sound, though he was born in Moreauville, Louisiana in 1932. He'd go on to record his own soul jazz LPs for Blue Note in the 1960s, but his solos for Ray are what most listeners are familiar with. For example, that's him on Lonely Avenue, I Got a Woman, and right here on Hallelujah, I Love Her So from 1955, Don Wilkerson.

baby. Don Wilkerson on the tenor sax with Ray Charles. By the next year, 1956, Fathead Newman was in the tenor chair of the Ray Charles Band when he gave us this great solo on Get on the Right Track.

Later on, moving from sideman status, David Fathead Newman went on to have an illustrious career in jazz, recording over 30 records on his own. But he'll always be remembered for his gritty solos with Ray Charles. He gets a nice ride here on Tell the Truth from 1959.

0: David Fathead Newman and Don Wilkerson, two great sax soloists for Ray Charles in the 1950s. Appreciate you tuning in. This is Jim Spake for Beale Street Caravan, crazy about a saxophone.
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1: 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The soundtrack of America was made in Tennessee. We're back, and for those of you just tuning in, we heard from Hunt Sales earlier in the show, and now we're about to hear from perhaps the most unique group of artists we've ever had on Beale Street Caravan, Mellotron Variations.
0: Even if you've never heard of the instrument known as the Mellotron, you've heard one.
1: The Beatles' Strawberry Fields. The iconic flutes on Zeppelin's Stairway to Heaven.
0: Those aren't real instruments.
1: Well, I mean, of course they're real.
0: But it's not like someone is sitting there playing those flutes into a microphone in a studio somewhere.
1: Well, there kind of is. It's sort of complicated. The Mellotron is a very complicated machine with a very unique history. A lot of people like to think of it as the world's first synthesizer.
0: Now, when you say synthesizer, I immediately think of the 80s new wave and funk with the fake horns and strings, those digital keyboards.
1: Right. So the Mellotron, it's keyboard-based too, just like those synthesizers. But it's more like the grandfather of the synthesizer you're describing. The Mellotron is analog. In fact, it's tape-based. It's analog tape with magnetic playback heads.
0: Like a cassette player?
1: Exactly. See, on a Mellotron, every single key on the keyboard corresponds to a strip of magnetic recording tape, a small motor, and a playback head. You press a key, and the Mellotron plays back that piece of tape. You release the key, and a spring winds the tape back up.
0: So, if the Mellotron has, say, 44 keys, like a small piano would, you would have 44 of these mechanisms all working in concert?
1: That's right. Like I said, the Mellotron is very complicated, and it's a delicate instrument. There are a lot of moving parts, and they require a lot of care to keep them operational and playing in tune. And what really makes them so unique is that on each of those pieces of tape are actual recordings of musicians performing.
0: So if you hit the middle C and your Mellotron has the tapes loaded with the string sounds, you'll hear the actual violinist playing a sustained C note on a violin?
1: Exactly. And the type of sounds they recorded for Mellotrons are all over the place. You've got choirs, you've got drum loops, sound effects, orchestral sounds, you name it. And the guys in Mellotron Variations even went as far as going into a studio and making their own sets of Mellotron tapes. And you're going to hear all of this in just a minute.
0: So Mellotron Variations is the brainchild of Memphis artists Robbie Grant and Jonathan Kirksey. Their friend Winston Eggleston, who is the son of famed Memphis photographer William Eggleston, is a bit of a Mellotron enthusiast.
1: Winston owns a few original ones from the 60s, which he's rebuilt and restored. He's also built Mellotrons from the ground up using kits. But Winston's not a musician, per se. But Robbie came to him with the idea of creating compositions solely for the Mellotron.
0: The Mellotron has historically been an accompaniment instrument, an overdub, an embellishment, rarely front and center, and never the focal point of an entire composition. So this endeavor was pretty unique, to say the least.
1: Mellotron Variations first performed as duets for Mellotron at the Crosstown Arts Gallery in 2016. Jonathan and Robbie each played two Mellotron keyboards each. They had two sold-out performances, and we'll begin by hearing a selection from that evening.

0: So that, as far as we can tell, and we've done our homework, is the first public performance of compositions written entirely for the Mellotron. A live recording of the performance was released as an album, and there was immediate interest in doing it again.
1: And this time, Jonathan and Robbie brought in reinforcements in the form of John Medeski from Medeski, Martin & Wood, and Pat Sansone from Wilco.
0: So imagine this setup, if you will. Four musicians, eight Mellotron keyboards amongst them, this time at the Crosstown Concourse, a renovated Sears distribution facility, 1.5 million square feet converted into a vertical urban village.
1: Redubbed Mellotron Variations, the multi-day series included collaborations with Memphis's New Ballet Ensemble and Memphis Symphony Orchestra.
0: We'll hear an interview from Robbie Grant, John Medeski, and Pat Sansone throughout this segment. Here are Mellotron Variations live on Beale Street Caravan.

that sort of historic museum kind of instrument concept thing has never been interesting to me at all. It's always been about, like, okay, what can we do with an instrument right now? Give me, you know, for, like, you know, keyboards to be sitting in museums unused is ridiculous to me. You know, I mean, it's cool. I guess in terms of technology, it's, you know, like the Smithsonian or something. It's interesting. But for me, it's like either, you know, an instrument is only as good as what's coming out of it at any given moment. The way the Mellotron, it's an amazing instrument. It's like, you know, it's got a motor that spins and pulls the tapes. So I like to get in there because, you know, when you affect the speed of the motor with your hand, it makes it, it just becomes a much, for me, becomes a much more vocal and expressive instrument.

0: It's been great. It's the first time that I've done this. First time I've made music with other mellotronists. You know, usually I'm the mellotron guy on a session or on stage. That's kind of a role that I'll play. So it's been great to share that with some other musicians, and it's such a deep and rich paint box to pull from that the possibilities are pretty limitless as far as the textures and the moods that you can create. So it's really fun. It's really fun getting to do this with some other like-minded mellotron obsessives.
1: I don't know. For me, I immediately just started doing it when I got the instrument. And I like to explore sounds on any instrument and see what's possible. And that was one of the things that for me made it, because if you want it to sound like strings, it's never going to sound like strings. I mean, it's going to sound like mellotron strings, and that's really precious too, but not for me. I'd hire some string players, write it out, and get some string players. If I want strings, I'm going to get some strings. Or there's digital stuff that can trick us now. Recordings of strings, there's samples and stuff that can be very deceptive as far as if you really want some real strings. But for me, what's great about the mellotron is that it's its own instrument. It has its own sound. And even though it sounds like strings, it's not quite, it hints at strings, and then you can, when I can get in there and bend the sound, I can do things that a string player can't do, and that's the whole point for me. It's like you can do things with these sounds of the mellotron when you start to explore the pitch and the changing of speeds and stuff that you can't do with the real instrument. And then that's where, for me, it's interesting.
0: It's always kind of been a part of my record making, even when I didn't have access to an actual mellotron. In the mid-90s, there were a couple of sound modules that came on the market that had a few mellotron sounds in them. Yeah, I mean, once I had the ability to use those sounds, kind of hard not to. I mean, it's just so tempting.
2: One of the goals really of the concert was to kind of make people forget everything or just get lost in the moment. It's all instrumental. We're not singing or saying anything. I really want people to kind of look inside themselves and explore, where they want to go creatively too. That was really part of it. With the visuals and just the music, just let people get lost and kind of find a way into something else that they love and that they want to do.

0: That was Mellotron Variations live on Beale Street Caravan.
1: A Memphis original through and through. A complete concert of compositions written exclusively for this unique instrument. The first of its kind.
0: Mellotron Variations features the talent of Robbie Grant, Jonathan Kirksey, John Medeski, and Pat Sansone.
1: The project was made possible by the support of Crosstown Arts and the National Endowment for the Arts.
0: And attended by the best music fans in the world, Memphians.
1: For more information on Mellotron Variations, just follow them on social media. There's a rumor that the show may be hitting the road. It's an audiovisual experience that must be experienced live.
0: Right. There's a visual element that doesn't come across too well on public radio. Trust me when I say you have to hear and see this show. The highlights you heard earlier, they're just the tip of the iceberg, and a full album release of the concert is in the works. So be on the lookout for that. 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
0: 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I'm Pat Mitchell-Worley.
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3: Good weekend, everyone. Here's a look back at some of the top stories making headlines this week across New Brunswick and Atlantic Canada. In New Brunswick, continued discussion around the future of NB Power remained one of the province's biggest political and economic stories. The province is reviewing recommendations from a

0: Major independent report aimed at modernizing the utility, reducing political interference, improving accountability, and addressing long-term debt and reliability concerns. Energy rates and infrastructure investment continue to be major issues for both businesses and residents. Border communities in northwestern New Brunswick were also reacting this week after the Canada Border Services Agency confirmed the permanent closure of the Four Falls border crossing. The crossing had remained shut since the COVID-19 pandemic, and Ottawa says low traffic volumes and nearby alternate crossings influenced the final decision. Residents in the region say the closure could still impact travel and local commerce. Environmental concerns were back in the spotlight in Fredericton, where advocates and legal experts are calling on New Brunswick to become the first province in Canada to formally recognize access to clean water as a legal right. The renewed debate comes amid continued concern over watershed protection, industrial development, and environmental sustainability throughout the province. In healthcare, Atlantic premiers continued discussions around regional cooperation as provinces struggle with staffing shortages in nursing and rural medicine. Recruitment and retention remain major priorities across the region, especially in smaller communities where emergency room closures and wait times continue to frustrate residents. Meanwhile, in Nova Scotia, wildfire preparedness and emergency response planning were receiving renewed attention as warmer and drier spring conditions arrive across parts of the Maritimes. Officials are reminding residents to follow burn restrictions and remain alert as the region heads toward another potentially active wildfire season. In Prince Edward Island, housing affordability and seasonal tourism workforce shortages continued to dominate political discussion heading into the summer tourism season. Operators across the island say demand is strong for 2026 travel, but labor shortages remain a major concern for hotels, restaurants, and tourism operators. And in Newfoundland and Labrador, offshore energy development and economic diversification remained key issues this week as the province continues efforts to balance traditional resource industries with growing investments in renewable energy and technology sectors. Across Atlantic Canada, education leaders are also watching anticipated federal changes affecting international students and post-secondary funding. Universities throughout the region say international enrollment remains critically important to both campus operations and local economies. And finally, communities across the Maritimes are preparing for a busy Victoria Day long weekend, with tourism operators hopeful for a strong, unofficial start to the summer season. Campgrounds, parks, and coastal destinations are already reporting increased bookings as warmer weather slowly begins to settle into the region. That's your Atlantic Canada Week in Review. Hope you're having a great long weekend. My name is Bill Oxley, and now you're up to date.
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0: Here's your extended Environment Canada forecast for Fredericton, Oromocto, and the Capital Region for Saturday and Sunday, May 16th and 17th. Saturday, expect a warm spring day on the way, with a mix of sun and cloud expected through much of the day. There's a slight chance of a late afternoon shower as southwest winds increase later in the day. High near 25 degrees with a UV index of 8, considered very high, so sunscreen is recommended if you'll be outdoors for extended periods. Saturday night looks like partly cloudy and mild, low around 12 degrees. Looking to Sunday, should be sunny, warm, and breezy with very pleasant conditions continuing across the Fredericton region. Afternoon temperatures reaching about 24 degrees before cooler air begins moving in later in the day. Sunday night, we'll see clear skies and noticeably cooler overnight with temperatures dropping to near 4 degrees. Looking ahead to early next week, Monday turns cooler with a mix of sun and cloud and highs near 20, while warmer and more unsettled conditions could return by Tuesday with the chance of showers or thunderstorms. That's your extended look at the weather for Fredericton, Oromocto, and the Capital Region. Have a great day and enjoy your long weekend.
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3: All right, music lovers, ladies and gentlemen, boys and girls, this is going to be a music-packed show. This week on the Bluesmobile, we have a loving tribute to Mike Bloomfield, one of the great guitar masters of the age. There is a new reissue and a massive updating of a colorful biography by rock historian Ed Ward entitled Mike Bloomfield, The Rise and Fall of an American Guitar Hero. Ed Ward, the author, will join us in a bit. But first, about some music by people who themselves were huge fans of Michael Bloomfield, like Carlos Santana.

0: All right, there you had three genuine fans of Chicago guitar innovator Mike Bloomfield there. We heard Muddy Waters and I'm Ready. Before that, Tired of Your Jive by B.B. King. And we opened with Santana and Jingo. All three of these music icons acknowledged and bowed to the genius of Bloomfield's playing. Ed Ward's biography, Mike Bloomfield, The Rise and Fall of an American Guitar Hero, has been out of print for a while, but it's just been updated and re-released. And Ed Ward will join me to explore the life and the music of Mike Bloomfield after this.
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got Elwood driving, got Cody doing spiel. 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That's right. Wake up, Elwood, we got a gig, man. I'm lost, I better turn on my GPS. Turn right, turn left. Uh-oh, recalculating. We're cruising.

0: 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Bluesmobile, Elwood Blues.
1: All right, people, you are aboard the Bluesmobile. We're taking a trip back to a certain place in time, a certain place in Illinois, a certain little band called the Paul Butterfield Blues Band.

0: Born in Chicago, an anthem totally applicable today, written by Nick Gravanitis and performed by the Paul Butterfield Blues Band. In the history of modern American music, the Butterfield Blues Band looms large. They were the first biracial blues band to come out of Chicago. It was Butter, along with Mike Bloomfield and Elvin Bishop on guitars and the rhythm section of Sam Lay and Jerome Arnold, that rocked the world. The band was tight, but sometimes Bloomfield's guitar stole the show. An excellent biography of Mike Bloomfield was written back in the day. It's just been re-released with some brand new material. Ed Ward is the author of Mike Bloomfield, The Rise and Fall of an American Guitar Hero. Ed, we are so pleased to have you here in the Bluesmobile.
1: Thanks very much.
0: How did you first get interested in Michael Bloomfield?
1: Well, I actually knew Michael somewhat when I lived in California in the 1970s. I met him in a record store where we both reached for the same record, the album by Barbara Lynn on the Atco label, for as a matter of fact. And he said, "I need this more than you do." And I looked over and there was Michael Bloomfield, who was one of my heroes, who actually lived there in Northern California, right near where I was living. And from that moment on, we started talking to each other.
0: So that was how you first met Mike. Do you remember the first time you heard his music?
1: Oh, yeah. I was an avid folkie. And when I went to college, Elektra Records put out the Paul Butterfield Blues Band. And I immediately bought it without ever having heard it. And I put it on, and I was listening to this guitar player. It was just like, I'd never heard anything like this before. So I assumed he was the Paul Butterfield, who the band was named after. But no, Paul was the harmonica player, and this guy, Michael Bloomfield, was the lead guitarist. That was all I knew about them until, I guess 3 or 4 months later, I was in New York, and I saw them, and I thought, I can't wait to see this guy do those licks on the guitar. And every time he was going to do a solo, he turned his back to the audience. I thought, well, that's not fair. And later he told me he was having terrible problems with his amp, and he would never try to, conceal what he was playing, because that's how he learned how to play, by watching other people play.

0: Michael Bloomfield, and I've got you in the palm of my hand. That is an early recording featuring another young blues devotee, Charlie Musselwhite, on harmonica. With me right now is writer Ed Ward, who has written the definitive biography, Mike Bloomfield, The Rise and Fall of an American Guitar Hero. Now, what first brought Bloomfield to national prominence was his playing in Chicago with the Paul Butterfield Blues Band. Ed, tell us about the relationship between Mike and Paul.
1: Well, initially, he wasn't playing with Paul. He was playing in clubs where Paul played. These blues shows, it wasn't just a bunch of people sitting up on the bandstand and playing a set and then getting off. It was more like a review. There'd be a shake dancer, or there'd be a featured instrumentalist, or, you know, it's sort of fluid. The basic band would stay the same, but nobody wanted to work all the time, so one guitar player would lay out while another one came up and played. And Paul was, I think, one of the first to really impress people in the clubs, because he was a really great harmonica player. I have no idea where he learned it, but Michael would go to these places where he could sit in, and they'd say, well, we got this white boy, he's kind of a novelty, he plays harmonica, let's see how he is. And Paul would get up there and, you know, he'd play a little Walter tune or something, and he'd do it real credibly, and the audience loved that. So he got accepted first. Michael's problem was he played too much too fast. And he always admitted that was the great lesson, was learning what to leave out, when to slow down. And so he was not as well received initially, but as he learned the lessons of how to express what he was hearing in his head on his instrument, then he became welcome in the clubs. And pretty soon he and his friends, his white friends, came together and made a band. And that was out of which the Paul Butterfield Blues Band grew. Paul was actually good enough that he stole Howlin' Wolf's rhythm section, you know, Sam Lay and Jerome Arnold. That was the rhythm section for many years of the Paul Butterfield Blues Band.

0: The Paul Butterfield Blues Band, Mike Bloomfield on guitar there, and Walking Blues. And that is from the seminal album East West, released in 1966. So influential on Jake and myself. It was like a blues record, a rock record, a jam record, and of course, it remains as an artifact of acid rock, some critics say. It also sealed Mike Bloomfield's reputation as one of the best guitar players around. Bluesmobile Radio looking back now on the life and music of Mike Bloomfield, including his time with recent Nobel Prize winner Bob Dylan. 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

0: 106 miles to Chicago. We got a full tank of gas, half a pack of cigarettes. It's dark, and we're wearing sunglasses. Hit it.
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0: Field on guitar on Bob's classic Highway 61, revisited music historian Ed Ward, my guest in the Bluesmobile. He wrote the book on the guitarist Mike Bloomfield. It is entitled Mike Bloomfield, The Rise and Fall of an American Guitar Hero. It's out right now, reissued. Now, Mike famously played with Dylan in the studio in the legendary Newport Folk Festival, where Dylan went electric. But Mike turned down touring with Dylan to play with Paul Butterfield. Ed, why did he make that decision?
1: As he explained it, it wasn't his band. It was Dylan's band. And he liked playing. He liked exploring musical ideas, but Dylan did songs. They were cut and dry. They had so many verses, and the solos went here, and then you got off stage. And he was actually having a lot more fun with Butterfield, because at this point, they were going to move into the era when they did great stretched-out instrumentals like East West and Work Song, and that fit a lot closer to what Michael wanted to do with his time.
0: So, Ed, after he played with Dylan and the Butterfield Blues Band, Mike Bloomfield formed the Electric Flag, kind of a soul revival blues acid rock extravaganza. But Mike didn't stay long. The Flag made their performing debut at the Monterey Pop Festival in 1967. They went over big, but Mike left the band barely a year later. What do you feel that playing with Electric Flag at Monterey Pop revealed to Michael Bloomfield?
1: I think it revealed to him that he didn't want to do it anymore. Touring back in those days was really primitive. Sound systems were really primitive. They didn't have monitors so they could hear themselves. And eventually the band split off, with half the band using heroin and the other half using LSD. And this was not very compatible to life being easy on the road. And Michael had terrible insomnia. He'd always had terrible insomnia. He could not sleep on the road. He had a hard enough time sleeping at home. So he just walked away from the Electric Flag and holed up in his house in Mill Valley, California, pretty much for the rest of his life.
2: I speak tonight for the dignity of man and the destiny of man.
0: I urge every man to go forward.

0: Electric Flag and their version of the classic blues song Killing Floor, featuring the screaming guitar of Michael Bloomfield there. Wow, Ed Ward with me in the Bluesmobile. He's author of Michael Bloomfield, The Rise and Fall of an American Guitar Hero. In the beginning of the book, you quote Bloomfield talking about Robert Johnson. And what stood out to me there is the attention he pays to Robert Johnson's shyness, the fact that Johnson turned his back to the recording engineer and faced the wall when he played. Why would Mike Bloomfield be attracted to that?
1: Well, I think Michael himself was shy in some part of his psyche. I mean, hand him a guitar and he suddenly wasn't that shy anymore. But in terms of hanging out with people, he wasn't somebody who would draw attention to himself. Well, he didn't hang out. He liked being around people he knew, with whom he knew what to expect. He was not great in social situations. That wasn't what he did. He played guitar.
0: So, Ed, how do you think Mike Bloomfield should be remembered?
1: I think Michael Bloomfield should be remembered as a great guitar player. That's all he would have wanted. You know, he wasn't a rock star. He wasn't even really an innovator, except that he was part of this band that made electric blues okay with its folky audience. And his great tragedy is that we don't have very much to remember him by. He made a lot of bad records for money in his later days, and we don't get to hear what I got to hear going off to these clubs with Michael Bloomfield and friends on a given evening.
0: Rock historian Ed Ward, thank you so much for joining us in the Bluesmobile. The book is called Mike Bloomfield, The Rise and Fall of an American Guitar Hero. Anytime you got something, come back and see us.
1: Anytime, Elwood.

0: Mike Bloomfield and Al Kooper from the infamous Super Session album. And that song was Stop. If you are looking for a good music book to give someone this holiday season, I recommend Mike Bloomfield, The Rise and Fall of an American Guitar Hero by Ed Ward. All right, after these words, a birthday tribute to blues man Jimmy Rogers.
1: The Wolf.

All right, people, you're back with Bluesmobile Radio. We're going to talk about Jimmie Rodgers, one of the essential Chicago blues men. He was born June 3rd, 1924, passed away December 19, 1997. Along the way, he carved a niche in blues history as one of the founding members of Muddy Waters Band. He was known as both a guitar player and a harmonica player, and he's also known for giving the world a couple of blues standards you'll all know and giving some great harp players a showcase. Now, Little Walter and Jimmie Rodgers.

Jimmy Rogers, That's All Right, with Little Walter on harmonica. The great Jimmy Rogers making room to make greatness for others. He was born on June 3rd, 1924. We are cruising into hour two of Bluesmobile Radio. The great rock band Led Zeppelin, of course, had its roots in the blues, sometimes controversially. We will listen to the blues of Led. A tough job, but I gotta do it. First, we pause to let our stations identify themselves.

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1: From Feature Story News in New York, I'm Mitch McCann with the Week in Review. UK Prime Minister Keir Starmer faces a drawn-out wait for a leadership contest after potential rival Andy Burnham announced plans to return to Westminster. The Greater Manchester Mayor says he wants to stand in a by-election in northwest England. If he won it for the Labour Party, he could try to trigger a leadership challenge against Keir Starmer as an MP. Housing Secretary Steve Reid says Labour should be focusing on achievements rather than changing leaders like the previous Conservative government.
2: First quarter of this year, our economy grew faster than any of the other seven biggest economies on the planet. That means next week the Chancellor can stand up and announce real help for families and businesses that are struggling with the cost of living crisis. But people aren't feeling that enough yet. So we need to focus more on how we get that change to be real in people's lives. We don't need to be talking to each other in the ways that the Tories did.
1: The US-China summit in Beijing has ended with a note of stability despite few details of progress on trade deals. US President Donald Trump called it an incredible visit, but tensions clearly remain over the issues of tariffs and Taiwan. Nick Harper reports from Washington.
3: Donald Trump made lots of warm but somewhat vague responses to what had been achieved. He said it had been an incredible visit with fantastic trade deals and that lots of problems had been settled. He said that American farmers would be very happy with the deals. There's a possibility that China, he said, would buy billions of dollars of soybeans. On Boeing aircraft, he said China would buy 200 with a promise to buy a further 750.

0: 50. However, the two sides did not decide to extend the tariff truce due to run out at the end of this year. And on the issue of Taiwan, the US president said he would make a decision in the coming days on whether to sign off on a $14 billion arms package to the island, a move that will likely anger Beijing. But the summit has stabilized relations with no clear deterioration.
1: South Carolina's top court has overturned Alex Murdoch's double murder conviction. The disgraced lawyer was convicted in 2023 of murdering his wife Maggie and their 22-year-old son Paul in a case that captivated the nation. Murdoch now faces retrial. Tony Waterman has more.
2: In a unanimous opinion, the South Carolina Supreme Court justices say Murdoch was denied his right to a fair trial because a county court clerk had influenced jurors. They accuse Rebecca Hills of placing her fingers on the scales of justice after jurors testified that she suggested they not trust Murdoch's testimony. State prosecutors had tried to argue that there was no evidence the comments changed the outcome of the trial. The top court has ordered a retrial, and Murdoch will remain in jail until that happens.
1: Differences between the UAE and Iran spilled into the BRICS foreign ministers meeting, with Tehran accusing Abu Dhabi of participating in strikes against it. These differences, analysts say, could complicate BRICS chair India's efforts to issue a joint statement at the end of the meeting on Friday. Foreign ministers of the bloc, that includes India, Iran, UAE, Russia and China, among others, have been meeting in New Delhi. Ishan Garg tells us more.
3: To end this session with a joint statement is certainly going to be hard, because we haven't seen a joint statement from the BRICS grouping since the war in Iran started. There was another meeting of deputy prime minister, which ended with a chair summary of the meetings without a joint communique, which is diplomatic speak for essentially saying that the bloc couldn't agree on common language. And the common language that is in question is how to describe the war in Iran. Now, Iran, which is a member of the BRICS grouping, wants in the joint communique to be strong condemnation of U.S. and Israeli strikes on its own territory, while on the other hand, you have UAE, which wants to call Iran the aggressor of this conflict. India is finding itself in a delicate position where it has to balance not only the two BRICS members, UAE and Iran, but it also has to balance its own close ties with Washington and Tel Aviv.
1: And finally, World Football's governing body has revealed who will perform at the World Cup halftime show in New Jersey this coming July, with less than a month until the tournament begins. Shakira, Madonna and K-pop group BTS are set to perform during the halftime break of the FIFA World Cup final on July 19 at MetLife Stadium, with a performance being put together by Chris Martin of Coldplay. The show is likely to mirror a Super Bowl halftime show, with FIFA's president saying this will be a historic moment for the FIFA World Cup and a show befitting the biggest sporting event in the world. From Feature Story News in New York, I'm Mitch McCann, and that was The Week in Review.
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5: Here's your extended Environment Canada forecast for Fredericton, or Oromocto, and the Capital Region for Saturday and Sunday, May 16th and 17th. Saturday, expect a warm spring day on the way, with a mix of sun and cloud expected through much of the day. There's a slight chance of a late afternoon shower as southwest winds increase later in the day. High near 25 degrees with a UV index of 8. Considered very high, so sunscreen is recommended if you'll be outdoors for extended periods. Saturday night looks like partly cloudy and mild, low around 12 degrees. Looking to Sunday, should be sunny, warm, and breezy with very pleasant conditions continuing across the Fredericton region. Afternoon temperatures reaching about 24 degrees before cooler air begins moving in later in the day. Sunday night, we'll see clear skies and noticeably cooler overnight with temperatures dropping to near 4 degrees. Looking ahead to early next week, Monday turns cooler with a mix of sun and cloud and highs near 20, while warmer and more unsettled conditions could return by Tuesday with the chance of showers or thunderstorms. That's your extended look at the weather for Fredericton, Oromocto, and the Capital Region. Have a great day and enjoy your long weekend.
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9: Greetings, I'm Elwood, your chauffeur and mechanic behind the wheel of the Bluesmobile. I got my hat on, got the sunglasses, got a half a tank of gas. I don't smoke anymore, but I got a whole lot of blues to play for you. And a whole lot of Led Zeppelin starting right now.

Ah.

0: It is the Blues of Led Zeppelin here on the Bluesmobile Radio Hour. We heard their classic Whole Lotta Love. As you may know, singer Robert Plant and the guys did what he called a nick on that song. He borrowed lyrics from songwriter Willie Dixon, and they forgot to mention that little fact. Here's a taste of the original as sung by Muddy Waters.
1: Baby, way down inside, woman, you need love. Woman, you need love. You got to have some love.
0: Willie Dixon ended up taking legal action against Led Zeppelin. The suit was settled out of court in Dixon's favor. That worked out well for everybody. It just kind of shows the band's knowledge and love of Chicago blues. On their first record, Led Zeppelin recorded their version of another Willie Dixon song, first recorded by Otis Rush. I'll play a clip of the original now.
2: Well, I can't quit you, babe. But I got to put you down for a while.
0: And then the BBC Sessions, Led Zeppelin.
3: Oh!

0: Led Zeppelin and Old School Blues, written by Willie Dixon, I Can't Quit You, Baby. And that recording was made live for the British Broadcasting Corporation. This is Bluesmobile Radio. We've been talking about how Plant and Page nicked the Chicago Blues of Willie Dixon. Here's the original version of another one of Dixon's songs, Bring It On Home, recorded by Sonny Boy Williamson in 1963. I'll play a little of that for you.
1: Baby.
0: 6 years later, Led Zeppelin released their own version of Bring It On Home without giving credit. But on this one, Led Zeppelin claimed that their intro and outro of this version were an homage to Sonny Boy's song, and the rest of the song was totally original. And by that, they meant the guitar break. Listen.

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I'm gonna bring it on home. 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

0: Bring It On Home, Led Zeppelin, from their second album. We are putting the lead back into the Bluesmobile this week. Over the years, Zeppelin has been accused of plagiarism, piracy, theft, and other nasty things. But you know what? In the end, they paid up. They owned up. They gave credit. And whatever else they did with these songs, you got to admit, Zeppelin certainly made them their own. When we come back, we're going to go into our archives for an interview with Robert Plant. And coming up, more Led Zeppelin and the original roots that helped them grow.
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0: Gallows Pole from Led Zeppelin 3. Got the blues of Led Zeppelin happening for you in the Bluesmobile. The roots of Zeppelin's music come from many, many different sources, from the Chicago blues we heard earlier and spoke about, but also from even deeper blues traditions, including what's called the songster tradition. You see, in the early part of the 20th century, songsters roamed the country. They were collectors of folk and traditional music, singers of blues and writers of original songs. The songsters wandered from place to place, sharing songs with others. The most famous songster was Hughie Ledbetter, better known as Lead Belly. He gave the world classic songs like Irene Goodnight, Black Betty and Midnight Special, and he also gave us the song which inspired Led Zeppelin's Gallows Pole. I'll play it for you now.
1: Why did it bring me the silver? Why did it bring me the gold? Why did it bring me the puzzle? Keep it from the gallows pole, yeah.
0: A snippet of the song called Gallows Pole from Lead Belly, which inspired Gallows Pole from Led Zeppelin. So what was it about American blues which had such an enormous appeal to young British musicians of the 1960s? Robert Plant believes he has an explanation.
2: Let me tell you something. The English and the blues, the two run together synonymously. In 1968, when I arrived on the West Coast with Jimmy Page and the reformed New Yardbirds had changed the name to Led Zeppelin, we were virtually a blues band. I mean, we'd built most of our sort of repertoire around Chicago blues or even earlier country blues. Now, dig this. How can it be that working-class white kids in England who've never seen a black man, hardly, you know, and are much more acquainted with Asians and Indians and curries and that sort of thing, how come we suddenly got turned on to this plaintive, beautiful music? Well, man, in England, when I was 15, through Europe, two German promoters called Lippmann and Rau brought blues festivals, digging up Bucca White, Son House, Skip James, Sleepy John Estes, Hammy Nixon. Woody Dixon was part of the sort of backing trio with Sonny Land, Slim and Clifton James on drums. It was legendary stuff. But you can't imagine what it was like for us. It was absolutely amazing to hear this music, which had got nothing to do with our ainly retentive English reserved background.

0: Nobody's Fault But Mine, Led Zeppelin, inspired by a gospel blues tune, which Blind Willie Johnson did originally. Their psychedelic supersonic version was, as Jimmy Page put it, a totally different kettle of fish. And a jamming version became a staple of their live act. Later, Page and Plant did an acoustic version of Nobody's Fault for the No Quarter album. I'm Mel Wood, got your Bluesmobile here, playing songs of Led Zeppelin and more archival words from Robert Plant after these commercial messages.
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0: 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Well, Elwood's playing the blues. 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

Hey, hey, what can I do? The only non-album track Led Zeppelin ever released. It showed up on a compilation album, The New Age of Atlantic 1972, and ultimately it got included in Coda, the final album released by Led Zeppelin, a collection of all the unused tracks from the band's 12-year career. Bluesmobile Radio. Hey, Hey is a pure blues song, as you've heard, and it was an original, because we heard earlier how Zepp used blues foundations to reinvent other people's songs. This one, of course, an original take on blues. Before Lang, they absorbed the blues tradition and started making their own blues music, like this song here.

0: Ramble On, one of the more iconic Led Zeppelin songs, ranked number 440 on the Rolling Stone list of the 500 greatest songs of all time. I would put it a little higher than that. Zepp was certainly one of the greatest bands of all time, and we've heard at their core, really, and by self-admission, you know, they were a blues band. And what about the charge that Led Zeppelin, you know, stole this music? Robert Plant disagrees.
1: I think what we did was we brought it back in another form, rather like Cream were doing Skip James stuff and I'm So Glad, all that sort of thing, Crossroads. Maybe because it was too white. The sexuality of it was obvious. I don't have any complaints about that. It's the way I wanted to express it vocally. Nobody can complain because by doing that, we got a lot of kids like Aerosmith who used to hang around adoring us into the blues. And they'd already got a figure on the Yardbirds, you know, who were playing this kind of anemic blues. But we had Bonham and Jones behind us who were really giving it something else. Anybody who complains, let them complain.

0: Since I've Been Loving You, Led Zeppelin. Many will call that the first pure Led Zeppelin original blues. The engineer for that session called it the best rock guitar solo of all time. It was a showcase, actually, for all four members of the band. And when they were on tour, it was a staple at our show. I think, maybe that's a fitting end to our tribute to the blues of the great Led Zeppelin. When we come back, some surprisingly topical rock and roll from Roots man Hokey Lafarge.
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0: Blumo Radio with you. Hokey Lafarge has a new release. It's called Manic Revelations, and it has him bringing his hot style full-blown into the issues of the day. A proud citizen of St. Louis, Missouri, he brings his musical talent to bear on social unrest, global warming, relationships, and the meaning of it all. Nobody knows the trouble he's seen, but, we all have, really. And he puts it all to music for us. It's like having a cup of coffee or more than a few rounds of whiskey with a thoughtful guy who knows how to swing it. Hokey Lafarge, Riot in the Streets.

Pokey Lafarge and Riot in the Streets are very appropriate this week's Blues Breaker. But all remains calm here because this program is a presentation of Ben Manila Productions, copyright 2017. Jenny Cataldo, producer of the program, the writer is Merle Kessler. He prefers dancing in the streets to riots in the streets, but sleeping on the couch he prefers most of all. I'm Elwood Blues. No riots in the Bluesmobile, just fine precision pursuit driving. Thanks to the United Stations Radio Networks.

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2: Here's your extended Environment Canada forecast for Fredericton, Oromocto, and the Capital Region for Saturday and Sunday, May 16th and 17th. Saturday, expect a warm spring day on the way, with a mix of sun and cloud expected through much of the day. There's a slight chance of a late afternoon shower as southwest winds increase later in the day. High near 25 degrees with a UV index of 8, considered very high, so sunscreen is recommended if you'll be outdoors for extended periods. Saturday night looks like partly cloudy and mild, low around 12 degrees. Looking to Sunday, should be sunny, warm, and breezy with very pleasant conditions continuing across the Fredericton region. Afternoon temperatures reaching about

0: About 24 degrees before cooler air begins moving in later in the day. Sunday night, we'll see clear skies and noticeably cooler overnight with temperatures dropping to near 4 degrees. Looking ahead to early next week, Monday turns cooler with a mix of sun and cloud and highs near 20, while warmer and more unsettled conditions could return by Tuesday with the chance of showers or thunderstorms. That's your extended look at the weather for Fredericton, Oromocto, and the Capital Region. Have a great day and enjoy your long weekend.
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0: Songwriter and bassist Will Jackson with Chasing Your Memory Through the Blues. That's from his 2024 release, Where There's a Will, There's a Way, vocals by Dave Kellen. Texas-based blues and roots artist Seth James off the top, Why Should I Suffer, off 2025's Motormouth. At the Crossroads, your weekly hour of features and terrific new blues since 2003 is on the air and streaming once again. Brant Zwicker hosting. 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Waiting in the queue this time, the CD Woodbury Trio, J.P. LeBlanc, Cheryl Lescom, and the Tucson Choir Boys, Greg Nagy and Ross Nielsen. Laura Chavez and her instrumental album My Voice are in the New Music Spotlight. The Lee Oscar Harmonica's classic cut is a Rita Shirelli track from 2001. Singer-songwriter guitarist Morale Coriel, son of jazz fusion guitarist Larry Coriel, is back with the new album Soul of a Nation. This is Take It Off at the Crossroads.
1: A one, a two, a one, two, three, yeah.

0: the crossroads with Cheryl Lescom and the Tucson Choir Boys, Best Friend, off the new album Last Call. That's expected to be Cheryl's final release. Morali Coryell before that with Take It Off, found on his latest Soul of a Nation. Singer-songwriter-guitarist Rita Shirelli is widely acknowledged as Canada's most highly acclaimed female roots and blues performer, and she's been dubbed the country's goddess of the blues. The award-winning artist kicked off her professional career with the Ronnie Hawkins Band in the early 80s, and after one of her songs was included in the soundtrack to the film Roadkill, she recorded her debut, Road Rockets, in 1992. In addition to her blues catalog, Shirelli has made an album of Italian folk songs, worked with the Thunder Bay, Ontario Symphony, and made a documentary film with the inmates at Louisiana's Angola Prison. Rita Shirelli's 2001 album, Breakfast at Midnight, is where we find this week's Lee Oscar Harmonica's classic cut. Last Train is just around the corner at the crossroads.
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0: crossroads with Acadian J.P. LeBlanc and Wanda's Bar, French Quarter, off J.P.'s latest, All in My Blood. The G.E. Long Band, the new album Ain't No Rain, and the track Working Man. The C.D. Woodbury Trio, a song in there from 2026's Bulldog. And Rita Shirelli with the Lee Oscar Harmonica's classic cut from 2001, Last Train, featuring Carlos Del Junco on the blues harp. 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Brant Zwicker, your host, and you'll find us online, atcblues.ca, Facebook, Instagram, Blue Sky, and Threads. Laura Catherine Chavez, born in California in 1982, is a songwriter, producer, and award-winning guitarist who's been active in the blues community for more than 25 years. Laura grew up in a musical household and started taking guitar lessons as a teenager. After graduating from high school, Laura crossed paths with singer Lara Price, with whom she worked for 8 years and recorded a couple of albums. Since then, Laura has worked with Candy Kane, Nikki Hill, Vanessa Collier, Big Daddy Wilson, Whitney Shea, and numerous others, usually in more of a backup role. Now Laura has finally released her solo debut, a fully instrumental project entitled My Voice, which is how she describes her guitar. Two cuts from blues, soul, and R&B guitarist Laura Chavez are in the new music spotlight next at the Crossroads.
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0: 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The award-winning imaging voice is provided by Rosemary Trace. Ross Nielsen will wrap things up this week with Road to Memphis off his latest release, With Intention. Greg Nagy is in ahead of that with a new single that features only his voice and guitar. The classic Georgia on My Mind is on the way at the Crossroads.
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2: Here's your extended Environment Canada forecast for Fredericton, Oromocto, and the Capital Region for Saturday and Sunday, May 16th and 17th. Saturday, expect a warm spring day on the way, with a mix of sun and cloud expected through much of the day. There's a slight chance of a late afternoon shower as southwest winds increase later in the day. High near 25 degrees with a UV index of 8, considered very high, so sunscreen is recommended if you'll be outdoors for extended periods. Saturday night looks like partly cloudy and mild, low around 12 degrees. Looking to Sunday, should be sunny, warm, and breezy with very pleasant conditions continuing across the Fredericton region. Afternoon temperatures reaching about 24 degrees before cooler air begins moving in later in the day. Sunday night, we'll see clear skies and noticeably cooler overnight with temperatures dropping to near 4 degrees. Looking ahead to early next week, Monday turns cooler with a mix of sun and cloud and highs near 20, while warmer and more unsettled conditions could return by Tuesday with the chance of showers or thunderstorms. That's your extended look at the weather for Fredericton, Oromocto, and the Capital Region. Have a great day and enjoy your long weekend.
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5: I'm Dave Johnson. 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

0: 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This time another track from Mike Zito's brand new release. Way back almost 60 years ago for some classic Albert King. Dana Fuchs from her brand new Live in Denmark release, Foghat on the program. Out of the Pacific Northwest, the C.D. Woodbury Trio will be our Blue Bloods guest this time. A nice classic track from ZZ Top. And lots more coming up this time with the best in blues on Blues Deluxe as we begin with a brand new track from Garrett T. Willie.
1: Yes!

Beginning our show this time with a couple of fine guitar players. That one there by the name of Mike Zito. His new album, Outside or the East Side, and we heard the title track. And Garrett T. Willie's got a fine new album called Bill's Cafe, and we heard Going to Toronto. I'm Dave Johnson with the Best in Blues every week here on Blues Deluxe. Let's take it back to almost 60 years ago when this album was recorded. Albert King, from his album Born Under a Bad Sign, it got the reissue and remaster treatment in, I think, about 2013, and they added some alternate versions of tracks like this one of The Hunter on Blues Deluxe.

0: nice hard rock and blues track there from Foghat on Blues Deluxe, their album Under the Influence, and Hot Mama. One of the guest vocalists on that album was Dana Fuchs. I only mention that because before that was music from her brand new album, Live in Denmark, and Hard Road, the name of the track. And we had way back almost 60 years ago for Albert King with a recording of The Hunter. And that's an alternate version you will find on the remastered version of Born Under a Bad Sign. I'm Dave Johnson with the Best in Blues. This is Blues Deluxe.
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0: It's Blue Bloods time on Blues Deluxe. 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Here's the C.D. 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

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Find the band's track. 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And let those people know you heard them on Blues Deluxe. One impressive singer and guitar player, especially her slide work, is Galia Volt. She has a brand new album called Burn the House Down. Here is Galia Volt and Ride.

0: We always love it when ladies sing the blues on Blues Deluxe. Jennifer Lynn and the Groove Revival from their new live album, Electric Eden and Baggage. And Miss Golly of Alt has a brand new one called Burn the House Down. And we listen to a track entitled Ride. I'm Dave Johnson with the best in blues. This is Blues Deluxe.
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0: Blues for everyone, every week, right here on Blues Deluxe. I'm your host, Dave Johnson. I remember when I was a kid back in 1969, there were three different groups, at least, that had a track called Easy Rider in that year. There was Jimi Hendrix with Easy Y Rider. There were the Byrds with the traditional spelling. And again, with the traditional spelling, there was this group, Iron Butterfly, on Blues Deluxe.

0: Man, that is one very impressive new album from a young man named Amani Burnham. His new album is Roots and Wings, and there is I Wanna Know on Blues Deluxe. And way back to 1969 for some classic Iron Butterfly, rocking the blues for us. We took that from the Best of Evolution collection and Easy Rider. I'm Dave Johnson with the Best in Blues. This is Blues Deluxe.
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closing our show this time with music from one of those groups your parents warned you about, Humble Pie from 1970, and Red Light Mama, Red Hot. And that is going to do it for us because we're out of time. Back next week with more of the best in blues. Please be sure and be tuned in then. Thanks for listening this time. 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
1: Here's your extended Environment Canada forecast for Fredericton, Oromocto, and the Capital Region for Saturday night and Sunday, May 16th and 17th. Saturday night looks like partly cloudy and mild, low around 12 degrees. Looking to Sunday, should be sunny, warm, and breezy, with very pleasant conditions continuing across the Fredericton region. Afternoon temperatures reaching about 24 degrees before cooler air begins moving in later in the day. Sunday night will see clear skies and noticeably cooler overnight with temperatures dropping to near 4 degrees. Looking ahead to early next week, Monday turns cooler with a mix of sun and cloud and highs near 20, while warmer and more unsettled conditions could return by Tuesday with the chance of showers or thunderstorms. That's your extended look at the weather for Fredericton, Oromocto, and the Capital Region. Have a great day and enjoy your long weekend.
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0: John Clifton opened us up this week with a track from a release that I got in the mail from Ripcat Records about Thursday or so. I don't know if it's even out yet. It's called In the Middle of Nowhere. The track is called I'm Leaving You, Baby. My name's Tony Stidler-Denison. You know, I was thinking this morning about how long we've been at this. We're well into my 15th year in the Roadhouse, and some of you I know have been here from the very beginning. Show has definitely been a lot of things over the years, but I think there's always been a variety of blues, contemporary, blues rock, acoustic, some that mixes soul and gospel, so let's be consistent this week. I've got Chris Stone, Kingfish Ingram, Mavis Staples, Reese Winans and Friends, Jonas Scott Cowan, and Rick Vito. Sometimes you do something special. Sometimes the most special thing you can do is to be consistent week in and week out. And for this week, there's no doubt that it's consistently another week of the finest blues you've never heard, the 735th Roadhouse. Here's a track from a guy who's consistently been in the show almost from the very beginning on Black and Tan Records. The release is called Tree Man. This is Boo Boo Davis, and She Won't Call Me on the Telephone in the Roadhouse.
1: You know,

track from a release that's certainly among my favorites so far in 2019, Nick Schneblin from Crazy All By Myself and Altar of Love. Before that, the second single from an upcoming release, his debut release on Alligator Records, Christone Kingfish Ingram and Outside of This Town. And first up, 3 minutes and 23 seconds of utter controlled chaos. Sounded like it could fall apart at any second. Boo Boo Davis, and She Won't Call Me on the Telephone.

Every now and then, y'all, I get low, you know. I have to go to one of my friends.

lot of honey. Big Daddy Wilson and Ain't Got No Money from his new release called Deep in My Soul. Voice I love before that, maybe because I remember the Staples Singer stuff when it came out originally and loved that as well. Mavis Staples and Take Us Back from her release called Live in London. And Sugar Ray Rayford opened the set with You and I. From the very beginning of the show, it's been really easy to get a hold of me. 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Hope you'll take advantage of one of those many ways to get a hold of me. Certainly look forward to hearing your thoughts and your comments on the show. My name is Tony Steidler Dennison. We're going to continue on with a guy who made his bones with the Carolina Chocolate Drops, but has some outstanding solo work out as well. From Black Cowboys, this is Don Flemons and Lonesome Old River Blues in the Roadhouse.

Man, and his guitar does not get much better than that. Kevin B.F. Burt, and I Don't Want to See You No More, from the release out on Little Village Records called Heartland and Soul. Reese Winans and Friends before that, and I've Got a Right to Be Blue featuring Keb Moe from Sweet Release, and Dom Flemons from Black Cowboys started the set with Lonesome Old River Blues.

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Man, that's the kind of intimate recording that you just don't hear very often. She's right in your ear. You can hear every nuance of her voice. Janava Magnus, it's also the kind of recording and not a lot of vocalists will allow. They just don't have the confidence in their voice to carry it off as well as she does. From her 2010 release on Alligator called The Devil Is an Angel Too. Hard to believe that was 9 years ago, man. That was a song called Turn Your Heart in My Direction. Jonah Scott Cowan before that, and This Boy Is Free from Been There and The Hardest Working Man in the Blues. Yeah, I think he would give Joe Bonamassa a run for his money. John Primer before that. He's releasing a new release about every 18 months. He's doing collaborations and collections in between. He's on the road all the time. That was Meter in the Park from his new release called The Soul of a Blues Man. We are at that point that it's time to get out of here. Thanks for stopping by. I was sitting here thinking that sure would be pointless to do this week in and week out without you. It'd be like just doing a sad old mixtape every week just for myself. That's kind of pathetic. So thank you once again for stopping by for another hour of the finest blues you've never heard. Rick Vito is going to close us up with a release from with a track from his new release called Soul Shaker. This is Dancin' Little Sister. My name's Tony Stidler Dennison. Come back next week and I'll keep your bar stool warm right here in the Roadhouse.

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11: Here's your extended Environment Canada forecast for Fredericton, Oromocto, and the Capital Region for Saturday night and Sunday, May 16th and 17th. Saturday night looks like partly cloudy and mild, low around 12 degrees. Looking to Sunday, should be sunny, warm, and breezy, with very pleasant conditions continuing across the Fredericton region. Afternoon temperatures reaching about 24 degrees before cooler air begins moving in later in the day. Sunday night, we'll see clear skies and noticeably cooler overnight with temperatures dropping to near 4 degrees. Looking ahead to early next week, Monday turns cooler with a mix of sun and cloud and highs near 20, while warmer and more unsettled conditions could return by Tuesday with the chance of showers or thunderstorms. That's your extended look at the weather for Fredericton, Oromocto, and the Capital Region. Have a great day and enjoy your long weekend.
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14: Lovers, welcome, blues fans. 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You've dialed it in, you've tuned it up, you've found Confessing the Blues. I'm your host, Cleve Baker, and for the next 3 hours, we're going to enjoy America's oldest and most original art form. From the roots to the fruits, it's the backbone of American music. We spin the blues around here. On this week's edition, Blues in Conversation with a real deal American music legend, Jimmy Hall. Two songs, two artists bringing the news with Taj Mahal and Kev Mo and Sylwan Birchwood, all brand new. The latest from the Altered Five Blues Band and Thor Born Reisager and the Black Tornado. Doubled up times two. A fresh twin spin from Van Morrison's soon-to-be-released album, Roll With the Punches. We walk on the wild side with some indeed fine blues women, Anika Chambers, Deb Ryder, and Dawn Tyler Watson. All that and so much more. Stand back. Them blues is gonna be jumping the track and off the rails. We start this week's show with some juking and jiving. Here's Ricky Godfrey and Lloyd Jones right here, right now, on Confessing the Blues.

0: Now that's some jumping blues right there. That was Ricky Godfrey and Hey Baby. And Lloyd Jones, he's a highway rider. We just got this blues stone a-rollin'. We've just got this blues boulder a-tumblin'. We've got plenty more remarkable blues tunes on the way. Come on back. More head bobbing and foot rocking is around the corner on Confessing the Blues.
1: 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Confessing the Blues.
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0: Welcome back. You get it right here. Full Grown Music, your weekly blues fix. You can check us out online at confessingtheblues.info. Taking a recent show, get the latest blues news, watch a blues video, and more. That's confessingtheblues.info. And be sure to look up the group page on Facebook. We want you to be a part of our show. Up next, a short stack of juke jumping blues with Johnny Rawls, Curtis Salgado, and Dave Keller, working up a sweat on Confessing the Blues.

0: There you have it, Juke Up and Blues at its finest. Something to make the women bounce that boogie. That was Johnny Rawls, brand new, I'm in love. Curtis Salgado's Walk a Mile in My Blues. And Dave Keller, More Than I Can Stand. Sure enough, the good stuff. 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That's how we all keep the blues alive. More Lava Hut blues tunes are on the way. It's up next. 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
0: 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Tune them in and give them some love. We do appreciate y'all carrying our show. We've got blues and conversation with music legend Jimmy Hall, stretching the known boundaries of blues music. His craft, singing, playing the sax and blues harp, is well-seasoned and home to a fine edge. Here's Jimmy and Mike Stewart. The doctor is in, scorching hot on Confessing the Blues.

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1: Y'all better watch out for the doctor.
2: Ladies and gentlemen, he's a bona fide American institution. He's lived a million tales in his career, and there's another million told about it. His distinctive and classic Southern R&B voice was custom made for a steamy roadhouse, gloriously greasy and perfectly raspy. He's a stellar sax man and a master of the blues harp, and plays with passion oozing from every pore. His stage performances are nothing short of spine tingling. Jimmy Hall, welcome to Confessing the Blues.
3: All right, Cleve. I don't know if I can live up to all that, but I sure appreciate all the kind words.
2: Well, how have you been, my man?
3: Well, I have been great and just happy to continue doing what I love doing, and that's performing and playing music. And I still love to get out on the road and travel. And I've been working with Jeff Beck again, and that's been extremely satisfying and just a great gig. He's been one of my heroes for a long time. It reaches all the way back to 1973 when Jeff asked us, Wet Willie, to open up for his trio band, which was Beck, Bogert, and Appice, the two guys from Vanilla Fudge. It was Tim Bogert and Carmine Appice.
2: Well, you did meet Jeff Beck early on, and you and Jeff Beck worked together. Y'all have a Grammy nomination together and toured the world. And I have deducted that your collaborations with Jeff Beck have been an experience that both have stretched yours and his considerable boundaries.
3: Yeah, he definitely pushes boundaries, and he pushes me as a singer. I mean, he loves the blues and the soulful quality, but he loves to rock. He kind of gets up there and gets toe-to-toe with me when we're on stage, and that's just such a fun thing. It inspires both of us.
2: Well, growing up in the Azalea City, Mobile, Alabama, you grew up in a home filled with music, and you soaked it up from your mom on the piano, your dad's stereo, and a little transistor radio, R&B, country, and that sweet Gulf Coast thump and swing. That really made you take off in the music business, huh?
3: I think it was a great upbringing as far as what I was listening to and exposed to as a kid. As you mentioned, my dad, he was a real music collector, a music connoisseur of sorts. I mean, he was really into all styles, but being on the Gulf Coast, being so close to New Orleans, there was a lot of New Orleans music that I heard growing up, Pete Fountain and Al Hurt. So I heard plenty of that, and then I heard a lot of rock and roll and rockabilly in those early years, and that's what was on the radio. He introduced me to Elvis and, Jerry Lee Lewis, Fats Domino, and all those guys that were on the radio back then. And Ray Charles, my dad loved Ray Charles. And I'll never forget when he brought home the album was Modern Sounds in Country and Western Music. That was such a fusion of R&B and country. And it resonated with me to hear that kind of mixture.
2: I think a lead role as Ralph Rickstraw in a play, HMS Pinafore, kind of set you on your career path.
3: Yeah. Well, to get the lead in that play, I don't know. There was something going on that just like, I can do this. This is fun. People like me to do this. Or they are enjoying what I'm doing. It was like nothing I really felt before. And when it was all over, I just said, you know, this might be what I want to do for the rest of my life.
2: Well, I understand that your first instrument was the fiddle, and your older brother Jack, he convinced you that the sax was cooler, but can you still play violin?
3: Not much. I can play the boat song, which is about three notes. And Reuben, I've been thinking anything three or four notes. So the truth is, that was Mertz, which still exists there on Highway 90, Pleasant Valley Road in Mobile, Alabama, little public school. I noticed that they offered band. They offered string courses, too, but a lot of my friends were talking about being in the band and playing an instrument. I was getting this input from my brother and my mother, because my mother said, I just love the saxophone. That would be cool for you. You know how big brothers are. It's like, come on, we could be jamming together on these instruments, you know, sax and a clarinet. We could play Dixieland. That was way a long time ago.
2: Well, your move from Mobile to Macon, Georgia, 1970 turned out to be really fruitful. Soon after, a meeting with Bill Walden, an audition, yeah, a record deal as Wet Willie with the emerging Capricorn Records.
3: Well, it was just a time we had to make a decision and we had to make a commitment. My brother and I, along with Ricky Hurst, who was a guitarist, and Lewis Ross is on drums, and John Anthony on keyboards, and we've been working together some and honing our sound. One phone call and just a few other things started clicking, and pretty soon we were on our way. We had packed up and driving to Macon and got there, and within a few days we're setting up in a warehouse where Capricorn had a rehearsal studio, and set up in a warehouse there and play the show for Phil Walden and Frank Finner and the other staff members of Capricorn. And they got real excited and just, I mean, they were going, this is great. He said, this is like the American Rolling Stones. This is good bluesy rock and roll. We went on from there, but just for us to make that decision at the time, because if we'd have waited, it might not happen. But we were the second band signed to Capricorn after the Almonds. And then we found Marshall Tucker in Spartanburg, South Carolina, where they opened up for us. Said, you guys need to come to Macon. Just like we did.
2: From his album, Rendezvous with the Blues, here's Jimmy Hall, and That's the Truth.

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1: We're back with American music legend Jimmy Hall. Were those days at Capricorn, you and Greg Allman formed a lifelong brotherhood and a tight relationship, and he called you his soul brother.
2: Yeah, I got to tell you something that just happened right before I called. It's just a connection. We were close right to the end, and I would call and check on him when I heard that he wasn't doing well. This is one of those coincidences, but I had just talked about him to a friend of mine, and I had just called and texted a guy who was in his solo band, was in Greg Allman and Friends. It was Jay Collins. He's been a part of Greg's band for a while, but I just talking to him. As soon as I hung up the phone, got in my car and turned on the radio, Whipping Post came on.
1: Wow.
2: At Live from the Fillmore. And I just had to stop in this thing. Greg, you're still here, man. This is a message. And those kind of things happen, especially after you lose somebody. Yeah, he was such a hero of mine in the very beginning, and he was like a shining beacon there in Macon for us in Wet Willie to find our way home. Macon's like our second home. I lived there for 10 years.
1: Well, I see that they had made the house that you guys lived in Macon, they had made it a historical landmark.
2: I can't confirm that, although the Allman Brothers have the big house, and of course there's tours and there's all kinds of things going on there. What you call our Wet Willie house was 1172 Georgia Avenue. It was an old antebellum home. It was two stories. It's right there, kind of on one of the main streets downtown. I had heard that it is part of the tours, and they have tours now of all the points of interest having to do with the Allman Brothers and Wet Willie and anything with Capricorn. So I would love it if that is true. I would love that.
1: Well, Jimmy, you've been working with Hank Williams Jr. and his band as a leader and a sax player for quite some time now. How did that all come about?
2: It was all through some connections, and I've been friends with a couple of the guys that were in his band for a while, and one that I knew pretty well was his drummer at the time, was Bill Marshall. But he was playing for Hank in 1992, and they were on tour. So Terry McMillan was a guy, great harp player from Nashville, that was on tour with Hank at that time, playing harmonica and singing some. And Terry had to leave for some family reasons. He had to get off the road, help take care of his family. Bill gave me a call and said, "Listen, we need somebody with your skills. In fact, you could do two things in this band. You could play sax, harmonica, and sing." He brought it up to Hank, and Hank's going, "Jimmy Hall with Wet Willie? You got to be kidding. Does he want to do this? That'd be great." So he was real excited about it. Welcomed me with open arms, and Hank just was very excited for me to join in. It's fun music. I became his band leader a few years after I joined, and helped rehearse the band, hire the players, and if need be, I'd be the guy to let them go. But we do all these TV specials, and I have to be music director, and those things are challenging but a lot of fun.
1: That sounds like fun, and another thing that's fun is that the patrons are surely thrilled to know that you'll be making another visit to the Big Blues Bender this year. That's quite an event, and they're going to be loving seeing you again.
2: I'm really excited about it this year. I got my feet wet last year as artist at large, and that was fun too because I could sit in with different friends of mine. Tab Benoit was one of them. I got up with McCrary Sisters and all my buddies. It was just a lot of fun. I was very honored and thrilled when they gave me a call about being a part of this one and being on a regular featured slot. I get to do two shows, do 90-minute shows, and I'll probably join in on it's HART, it's the Heart Benefit. It's the first night, it's on Wednesday. Just excited to get back over there. It's a great homecoming for a lot of us to see each other at that festival, and so I'll be excited to see a lot of my friends. John Nemeth was there last year, and he's a buddy of mine. It's just an opportunity to see your brothers and sisters in the blues.
1: There you go. Well, I know you still get together as Wet Willie with your sister Donna and your brother Jack. Are there any plans to take that on the road again, or go on the road again with Jimmy Hall and the Prisoners of Love, or maybe a new studio album?
2: We still get together and play gigs, and we got a a festival on October 1st in Mobile, Alabama, called 1065. That's named after the two interstates in that area. They got great bands. I think Cage the Elephant's playing, and I think St. Paul and the Broken Bones are playing at the same festival. We also are playing Southern Rock Cruise in January, and that begins on January the 20th and goes through the 25th, I think it is. And we've played two or three shows the past few months. We've done some festivals, and we still love playing together. We just try to do it as needed and when all the circumstances are right. When the numbers come together and everybody's available, we put it together.
1: Well, ladies and gentlemen, he's a five-star, always-in-demand performer. His charismatic vocal talents and expert sax and blues harp skills have been setting stages ablaze around the world. 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Catch him on stage at the Big Blues Bender. Jimmy Hall, thank you so much for being with us on Confessing the Blues.
2: Thank you, Cleve. I appreciate you spreading the word and the gospel of the blues. My website is jimmyhall.com, and it's always updated. There's a lot of good stuff that you can see on there. Y'all come to Blues Bender. It's the best place to be for the blues and R&B anywhere.
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0: Remarkable blues music, it's what we do. And it's all just for you, and we spin it right here every week. Here's a twin spin, all brand new from the soon-to-be-released album, Roll with the Punches. Here's Van Morrison in Transformation, and Van with Jeff Beck, Bring It On Home. You're always welcome to get on down with the solid blues sound and Confessing the Blues.

0: Hello, friends and neighbors. 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
2: Here's your extended Environment Canada forecast for Fredericton, Oromocto, and the Capital Region for Saturday night and Sunday, May 16th and 17th. Saturday night looks like partly cloudy and mild, low around 12 degrees. Looking to Sunday, should be sunny, warm, and breezy, with very pleasant conditions continuing across the Fredericton region. Afternoon temperatures reaching about 24 degrees before cooler air begins moving in later in the day. Sunday night, we'll see clear skies and noticeably cooler overnight with temperatures dropping to near 4 degrees. Looking ahead to early next week, Monday turns cooler with a mix of sun and cloud and highs near 20, while warmer and more unsettled conditions could return by Tuesday with the chance of showers or thunderstorms. That's your extended look at the weather for Fredericton, Oromocto, and the Capital Region. Have a great day and enjoy your long weekend.
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7: 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It's Confessing the Blues. I'm your host, Cleve Baker. On the way, blues doubled up times two. Blues just the way you like it. With Taj Mahal and Kev Moe and Sylwan Birchwood. Shingle Shaking Blues from Southern Avenue. Deb Ryder and Dawn Tyler Watson. And we start this blues-inspired hour in fine style. With the Cashbox Kings and A.J. Crawdaddy getting on with it and Confessing the Blues.

0: I do love a rowdy roadhouse song. That was the Cashbox Kings. I'm going to get my baby. And A.J. Crawdaddy, talk to me, baby. 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
0: You've dialed it in. Now turn it up and leave it alone. You've got Confessing the Blues. Full grown and swole slam of unsavory blues music. You find it right here. Here's Southern Avenue, Deb Ryder, and Dawn Tyler Watson. Solid blues outfits laying it down. The jumping blues sound. And Confessing the Blues.

0: that raw, rough, and ready blues music. That was Southern Avenue, Slipped, Tripped, and Fell in Love. We heard from Deb Ryder, she's in a panic mode. And Dawn Tyler Watson, she wants just a little bit more. 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
0: We bring it every week. The finest blues music on the planet, and it's all just for you. We do appreciate y'all tuning us in. Up next, we've got some blues just the way you like it. Two songs, two artists. Here's Taj Mahal with Kev Moe and Sylwyn Birchwood. They've got the Black Cat Bone, head bobbing and foot rocking. You get it? I'm Confessing the Blues.

0: is Just the Way You Like It. Two songs, two artists with Taj Mahal, with Kev Moore. From the album Taj Mahal, we heard That's Who I Am and Don't Leave Me Here. And a pair from Sylwan Birchwood, his new release, Pick Your Poison. We heard My Whiskey Loves My Ex. And even The Save Needs Saving. If you're digging it, get online and find the music. 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Join and be active in a local blues society near you. That's what it's going to take to keep the blues alive. Sizzling Hot Blues, more Roadhouse Rockin'. It's all up next on Confessing the Blues.
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0: We're reaching down in the trick bag and breaking out the blues mojo, conjuring up the boogie down voodoo. It's all Roadhouse approved, blues at its finest. Here's Hot Rue and Rent Party Boogie and Daryl Ellison Ain't Gonna Let You Go on Confessing the Blues.

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2: Here's your extended Environment Canada forecast for Fredericton, Oromocto, and the Capital Region for Saturday night and Sunday, May 16th and 17th. Saturday night looks like partly cloudy and mild, low around 12 degrees. Looking to Sunday, should be sunny, warm, and breezy, with very pleasant conditions continuing across the Fredericton region. Afternoon temperatures reaching about 24 degrees before cooler air begins moving in later in the day. Sunday night will see clear skies and noticeably cooler overnight with temperatures dropping to near 4 degrees. Looking ahead to early next week, Monday turns cooler with a mix of sun and cloud and highs near 20, while warmer and more unsettled conditions could return by Tuesday with the chance of showers or thunderstorms. That's your extended look at the weather for Fredericton, Oromocto, and the Capital Region. Have a great day and enjoy your long weekend.
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12: It's all about living and loving, fighting and forgiving, ruin and redemption. It's America's oldest and most original art form. It's all about the blues round here. Welcome back, Boogie Chillin'. You found Confessing the Blues. I'm your host, Cleve Baker. You've jumped right up on the front porch of the home of great blues music. And we deliver it solid right here every week. Coming up this hour, Blues Just the Way You Like It, two songs, two artists, with the Altered by Blues Band and Thorborn Reisinger and the Black Tornado. We bring you some rail riding blues with the ladies, Anika Chambers, the Kate Lush Band, and Mindy Hebert. They make the playlist, and we start this hour with some steady rocking with the Milligan Vaughn Project and Walter Trout with Kenny Wayne Shepherd, brand new. We lay them in there side by each on Confessing the Blues.

0: rocking the blues just for you, Boogie Chillin', and oh, so fine. That was brand new from the Milligan Vaughn Project. They've got Soul Satisfaction. From the yet-to-be-released album, We're All in This Together, that was Walter Trout with Kenny Wayne Shepherd, Gonna Hurt Like Hell. Stimulating blues music, you get it every week right here. We want to ask you to buck up for the blues. 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A short stack of blues greats is on the way. Don't miss a thing. And he's on back to Confessing the Blues.
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0: 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Legendary Buddy Guy, Robert Cray, Derek Trucks, Devin Allman, Denise LaSalle, actor John Goodman. 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
0: Fresh rail riding blues? Well, that blues locomotive is turning your way hard and fast with the ladies. Here's Anika Chambers, the Kate Lush Band, and Mindy Hebert. We bring it to you, the rock and blues sound, and Confessing the Blues.

0: love that smoking hot blues music at its best. Some kind of spicy, I must say. That was Anika Chambers. She's raggedy. We heard from the Kate Lush Band and Stranded and Mindy Abear. Play to win. Oh, I want to invite you to check out the Blues Foundation website. 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Oh, we shake the floor. We rock the house. Come on back and catch the groove. Another great set of blues is on the way. Foundation shaking music. Stay tuned and get you some. I'm Confessing the Blues.
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0: 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Your weekly blues fix. We've got a blues prescription for you. Dip it all down in the medicine bag to help cure what ails you. And we found it. Blues Just the Way You Like It. Two songs, two artists. Here's the Altered Five Blues Band and Four Born Reisinger and the Black Tornado. Why, yes, we do play the good stuff. I'm Confessing the Blues.

0: Great blues artists, great blues music. We turn them every week. Smoking hot blues, some rugged attitude. That's what you find right here. That was two songs, two artists with some steady rocking bluesicians. That was the Undefined Blues Band, brand new mint condition, and What a Lie. And a pair from Four Born Reisinger and the Black Tornado, Dreamland, and Change My Game. 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
0: We're winding down this week's blues gig. World class blues and straight from the top shelf. We close this week's show with one for the habit and one for the road. Here's the Allie Venable Band, Love Me Like a Man, and Joanne Connor by your side, throwing it down the rocket blues sound, and Confessing the Blues.

Ladies and gentlemen, we want to thank you for tuning in this edition of Confessing the Blues. We invite you to check us out online at confessingtheblues.info. This is Cleve Baker inviting you back next week. We'll be right here, Confessing the Blues.

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1: Here's your extended Environment Canada forecast for Fredericton, Oromocto, and the Capital Region for Saturday night and Sunday, May 16th and 17th. Saturday night looks like partly cloudy and mild, low around 12 degrees. Looking to Sunday, should be sunny, warm, and breezy, with very pleasant conditions continuing across the Fredericton region. Afternoon temperatures reaching about 24 degrees before cooler air begins moving in later in the day. Sunday night, we'll see clear skies and noticeably cooler overnight with temperatures dropping to near 4 degrees. Looking ahead to early next week, Monday turns cooler with a mix of sun and cloud and highs near 20, while warmer and more unsettled conditions could return by Tuesday with the chance of showers or thunderstorms. That's your extended look at the weather for Fredericton, Oromocto, and the Capital Region. Have a great day and enjoy your long weekend.
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From the new music capital of the American South, this is Smokestack Lightning. I'm Tommy Thompson, your host tonight, bringing you 4 hours of the best blues on the planet from the world-famous Ilac & Nickel Production Studios in Orlando, Florida. Tonight, we will feature a heartfelt tribute to the recently deceased superstar of the blues, Mr. Otis Rush. We also have a dozen brand new blues releases that you'll be glad you tuned in for. But before we get to all of that, we begin every edition of Smokestack Lightning with our top 10 new blues CDs for the week. Boz Scaggs and his new blues release, Out of the Blue, have been in our top 10 for 5 weeks now and will certainly remain in our top 25 for a few weeks more. There's not a better singer alive today who can match his folksy delivery of an R&B song. At number 10, here is Boz Scaggs along with Doyle Bramhall, Rockin' Stick.

With the passing of B.B. King, Buddy Guy becomes the elder statesman of the blues, and he carries that banner extremely well. He's 82 years old and looks like he could do another 82 if he had to. His new album, The Blues Is Alive and Well, is charting well all over the world. Here in the Ilac and Nickel studio, it's number 9 and will certainly continue to chart well here for weeks to come. You just heard the title track. Canadian singer Colin James is another elder statesman of the blues, so to speak. Having begun recording in 1988, Colin has quietly gained a reputation as a blues survivor, despite the fact that his various record companies over the years have resisted his desire to record the blues. Despite that resistance, Colin continues to play the blues. With this new album, Miles to Go, he has 19 records to his credit, and I'm happy to say this is the most blues-centric album of the bunch. At number 8 tonight, this is the Muddy Waters classic, Still a Fool.

two trains running, and they never go my way. Well, the one runs at midnight, the other one about the break of day, running about the break of day, about the break of day.

0: That was Bob Coratore on blues harp, Alabama Mike on the vocal, and Big John Atkinson on guitar with the Brother Joe Maypin gospel classic, Don't Let the Devil Ride. The album is number 7 on tonight's countdown and contains some of the very best highlights from a dozen recording sessions that span the period 2014 to the present. We'll be back soon with our top 6 for tonight's countdown. It just keeps getting better and better.
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0: This is Smokestack Lightning calling all you hit makers, hell raisers, and hip shakers out there to join us for 4 hours of the best blues in the world, coming to you from Orlando, Florida, the new music capital of the American South. I'm Tommy Thompson, your host tonight, and we are cruising for a bluesin' with our top 10 new blues CDs for this week. Number 6 on the survey tonight belongs to a world-class guitarist, Kirk Fletcher. He is a 4-time Blues Music Award nominee and a 2015 British Blues Award nominee. He has played with and toured with a wide variety of popular artists, including Joe Bonamassa, for a good example. He also spent 3 years as lead guitarist of the Fabulous Thunderbirds. Kirk's new solo effort is Hold On, and this is Gotta Right to Sing the Blues.

I've said there is one place you know, Lord, I really don't wanna go. I said that hell ain't nothing but a mile and a quarter. Before you get there, you'll find purgatory, you know.

Joe Louis Walker, Giles Robson, and Bruce Katz teamed up recently on a record that was originally intended to be an old-school traditional acoustic recording. But as Giles and Joe shared their thoughts about such an album, the goalposts sort of started to shift. What we have in the new album, Journeys to the Heart of the Blues, is a sound that more resembles what you would have heard if you had tuned into late-night blues radio back in, say, the mid-60s. Basically, acoustic songs plugged in, but not electrically enhanced. At number 5, you heard Hell Ain't But a Mile and a Quarter. The Raisin Music offering, Chicago Plays the Stones, is an all-star Chicago tribute to the Rolling Stones. It's a collection of a dozen Stones classics done up in a straight-ahead blues treatment that alters the tracks musically, but of course, retains the message. At number 4 tonight, this is Omar Coleman with I Go Wild.

0: James House and the Blues Cowboys is an album release that grows on you. Put it on your iPhone or on your car stereo, and it's going to stay there for a while. The songs are intelligently written, and the recordings have a certain neo-blues feel that have, well, I would say a Pink Floyd essence to them. You heard The Ballad of the Tea Kings, number 3 on the countdown tonight. We'll be right back with the 2 best releases in the blues this past week, according to Smokestack Lightning, so hurry back. You definitely don't want to miss any of this.
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0: It's all about the blues, soul, and roots rock and roll. We simply call it Smokestack Lightning, the universal standard in blues programming, coming to you from the Ilac and Nickel production studios in the new music capital of the American South, Orlando, Florida. I'm Tommy Thompson, your host for the evening. Billy Gibbons has been touring and recording apart from ZZ Top this past year. He even teamed up with John Fogerty for a number of live performances over the summer. His new release, Big Bad Blues, is number 2 on our countdown. He will be appearing live at the Orlando House of Blues on November the 6th, so jump online and get those tickets while they last. This is That's What She Said.

You heard Billy Gibbons in our number two spot tonight with That's What She Said from Billy's new Big Bad Blues CD. And that, my friends, brings us to the number one new blues CD in all the world, Redemption by Joe Bonamassa. This is Joe's 28th solo album release since 2000 when he released his debut album, A New Day Yesterday. From Redemption, this is the title track.

Our congratulations to Joe Bonamassa and J&R Adventures for one of Joe's finest releases to date. The name of it is Redemption, number one on Smokestack Lightning Tonight. Now, I see we're almost to the top of the hour, so let's have the Bruce Katz Band take us on home. This is Beef Jerky.

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3: Here's your extended Environment Canada forecast for Fredericton, Oromocto, and the Capital Region for Saturday night and Sunday, May 16th and 17th. Saturday night looks like partly cloudy and mild, low around 12 degrees. Looking to Sunday, should be sunny, warm, and breezy, with very pleasant conditions continuing across the Fredericton region. Afternoon temperatures reaching about 24 degrees before cooler air begins moving in later in the day. Sunday night, we'll see clear skies and noticeably cooler overnight with temperatures dropping to near 4 degrees. Looking ahead to early next week, Monday turns cooler with a mix of sun and cloud and highs near 20, while warmer and more unsettled conditions could return by Tuesday with the chance of showers or thunderstorms. That's your extended look at the weather for Fredericton, Oromocto, and the Capital Region. Have a great day and enjoy your long weekend.
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6: Daddy, pull over! We want some balls!

Proudly bringing you a quarter century of the best blues on the planet, this is Smokestack Lightning. Yes, this is our 27th year, and we're looking forward to the next 27 to come. There are 12 more new blues CDs in the studio this week to add to the incoming shelf behind me. We preview them as soon as they arrive, so all we have to do now is put them on the turntable and spin. John Acapo is of Samoan lineage, but he lives in Hawaii. His debut CD is Paradise Blues, and this is the Muddy Waters classic tune, I Can't Be Satisfied.

Y'all, be your resting place. Woman, I'm troubled. I'll be all buoyed mine. Oh, baby, I can never be satisfied.